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3: Mm-hmm. And likewise, we have been commanded and instructed to forgive one another.
4: Mm-hmm. Yes, sir.
3: And one of the disciples had asked Jesus, how many times should we forgive our brother? 7 times 7? Mm-hmm. And if you multiply 7 by 7, you get 49.
4: Right.
3: And Jesus says, no, not 7 times 7. But 70 times 7,
4: mm-hmm.
3: That's 490 times in a day.
4: Right.
3: And that's a whole lot of forgiveness.
4: Yes, sir.
3: What Jesus is saying, that no matter what anyone do unto you, don't take vengeance in your own hand.
4: Not at all.
3: Because God declared that vengeance belongeth unto him and he will repay.
4: Right.
3: What we do, we pray. What we do is to follow the command of the Lord.
4: Hmm.
3: What we do is to love one another,
4: right,
3: even as Christ loved us.
4: Mm-hmm.
3: So, it is an individual task. We cannot ride on somebody else's back or lean on somebody else's shoulder to take us through. And it reminds me of the 10 virgins. 5 were wise and 5 were foolish. The foolish ones were depending on those who have oil to supply them.
4: Right.
3: But what that is pointing out to us, as long as we take on the name of Christ and his walk according to his purpose, we must be ready at all times.
4: Hmm.
3: And because we know it not the hour, nor the day when the Son of Man shall put in his appearance, when he shall appear in the clouds and call the church home. So we should always be ready.
4: Yes, sir.
3: And I encourage every heart tonight, every soul that believe in the Lord Jesus Christ, to embrace these things and let them be the hallmark of your living for God, so that you will be partaker of that heavenly hope when it do manifest. But the Bible tells us that the hope that we have is a lively hope, a hope that fadeth not away, a hope that is eternal in heaven.
4: Mm-hmm.
3: Father, we thank you tonight, O God, for your blessing. We thank you tonight, Lord, Lord, for life, and that we may have it more abundantly through thee.
4: Mm-hmm.
3: O God, as we come before your presence tonight, we lift up the Cooper family before you once more, Lord. We ask your divine blessing upon them as they go on the airwaves tonight, O God, to minister and to answer many questions from the listeners and to impart unto them edifying words. And, O God, I pray, God, that whatever they have to do tonight will go forth successfully. And whatever they say unto the listeners, it will go forth with clarity in the name of Jesus Christ.
4: Amen.
3: Bless your own soul, I pray, Father God, in the mighty name of Jesus. And I also lift up the listeners. I pray, God, that you'll touch everyone, Lord, that those that are sick in their bodies, I pray for divine healing in the name of the Lord Jesus Christ. I pray, Father God, that you'll strengthen them, O God, as they look to you by faith. And as they listen to the program tonight, I pray, God, that they derive a blessing. In Jesus' mighty name I pray. Amen and amen.
5: Amen and amen. And we say thank you so much, Reverend, for being here with us another Wednesday evening. We say may the Lord continue to bless you, continue to keep you, continue to cause his face to shine upon you and to give you that peace that passes all understanding, strengthen your body physically and spiritually as you work feverishly in the vineyard to win souls for him. God bless you so much, Reverend.
3: God bless you. Amen.
5: Thank you. Mm-hmm. All right. So we say good night again. Good night, another Wednesday night. And we say good night to that was Reverend Douglas, who prays and give us a little bit of adoration right here, a little bit of, you know, exaltation. Yes, yes. And we thank him very much. So we say good night to everyone who tune in. And, you know, whether you're near or far, we say good night. Good evening, good day, good morning, good afternoon, whatever time zone you might be, any place around the world that you might be, we say good, good, good. Yes, it's a wonderful privilege and to be here again, you know, to give the Lord the blessings and to share with our fellow men, you know, that we are here another Wednesday night. Yeah, yes, yes. It's nothing good that we done or anything that we, you know, favorite about while we're here, but we are here because of his love, his kindness, his tender care towards us. So we say good night to everyone who listens, and the people in the hospital who listen out. Good night, the nursing home, the penal institution. We say good night to every one of you, and may the Lord continue to bless you all. Hello, good night.
6: Yes.
5: Hello.
6: Hi, good night, Brother Delroy.
5: Hi, Sister Enid, how you doing?
6: I wasn't hearing you at all.
5: Yes, yes, yes. Maybe
6: To God be the glory, sir. I'm still hearing the land of Philippines.
5: Yes, yes, yes. You have to give thanks and praise. Yes, and
6: yes.
5: And as I was saying,
6: I'm so grateful to him, sir.
5: Yes, yes, most definite, most definite. You know, many people did not wake up this morning. You know, and maybe and as we're talking, some folks taking the last bit right now. You know,
6: amen.
5: So, I mean, we have to give God special thanks at all times.
6: Yes.
5: That we are here and the land of the living, and we can interact with each other. We have all our faculties together, and, you know, we just continue to praise him because he deserves all the praises. You know, many, many times, you know, folks, you know, get, you know, irritated about, you know, petty things, you know, and that can always put one side. You know, the greatest thing is that we are here and we're giving the Lord thanks and praise for all the many blessings that he restored upon us every day, every minute, every second. So we have to give him just all the thanks and all the praises that is due unto his name. So I'm really happy again to have you here with us this evening to share your part, sis.
6: Thank you, sir, and to God be the glory. I'm grateful to him.
5: Right, right. Mm-hmm. God is
6: I
5: good.
6: Call to say good night to you and your beautiful wife, and to all the listeners near and far.
5: Thank you so much.
6: And I'm going to read for you Romans 5. Oh. I'll read from the, not 5, sorry, Romans 6. Mm-hmm. I'll read from the first verse to the 11th verse.
5: All right.
6: And the word of God is already blessed. Mm-hmm. And it read, what shall we say then? Shall we continue in sin that grace may abound? God forbid. How shall we that are dead to sin live any longer therein? Know ye not that so many of us as were baptized into Jesus Christ were baptized into his death? Therefore we are buried with him by baptism into death, that like as Christ was raised up from the dead by the glory of the Father, even so we also should walk in newness of life.
5: Amen.
6: For if we have been planted together in the likeness of his death, we are read here again, please. For if we have been planted together in the likeness of his death, we shall be also in the likeness of his resurrection. Knowing this, that our old man is crucified with him, that the body of sin might be destroyed, that henceforth we should not serve sin. For he that is dead is free from sin. Now if we be dead with Christ, we believe that we shall also live with him, knowing that Christ, being raised from the dead, dieth no more. Death has no more dominion over him. For in that he died unto sin. He died unto sin once, but in that we liveth, he liveth unto God. 11 and last, likewise reckon he also yourself to be dead indeed unto sin, but alive unto God through Jesus Christ our Lord. Here ends the reading of God's holy word. We honor by saying, glory be to the Father, and to the Son, and to the Holy Ghost, as it was in the beginning, is now, and ever shall be, world without end. Amen.
5: Amen and amen. And we say thank you again, Sister Enid, for being here with us another Wednesday evening. And as I mentioned to you more than once, we take nothing for granted. You know, folks sit down and waiting for this moment. You know, so, you know, we do appreciate what you have done and what the Lord restored upon you to do. And may the Lord continue to bless you, continue to keep you, continue to cause his face to shine upon you and to give you the peace that passeth all understanding. Strengthen your body physically and spiritually as you work feverishly to bring souls to him. God bless you so much, sis, and you keep on keeping the old faith, good faith.
6: Amen, sir. Thank you very much. And praise be to God, the one who gave me the strength, the one who gave me the eyesight that I can read, and give me the strength that I can move, and everything that he has done for me, because he has been so good to me in my life.
5: Yes.
6: Brother Delroy, everybody have their testimony.
5: Yes, yes.
6: But let me tell you, for me, testimony special. Yes. And when they say special, I mean my testimony is so special about the gift of God and love of God to me and everything pertaining to my life with the word of God.
5: Right, right.
6: I can't find words to tell him thanks. My brother, when I wake up in the morning, I say, God, I thank you for the morning. It is a new day and it is a new beginning. I say, God, you know what the future holds for me. I do not know. But I thank you, because I could not be here, but I'm still here, that I'm still on repentance ground,
5: right,
6: giving thanks, because it's such a good thing, because none of us know when we pass. We sleep and never wake up.
5: Right, right.
6: You know?
5: Mm-hmm.
6: So we just give God thanks. I thank him every minute, every second.
5: Yes, yes.
6: Brother Delroy, sometimes I'm walking on the street, you may hear me talking. Don't think it's anything. I'm giving God thanks and asking him for protection and covering.
5: Most definite.
6: You know?
5: Yes.
6: Because people do not acknowledge the goodness of God, Brother Delroy.
5: Yep.
6: Some dangers that the Lord take we out of.
5: Most definite. I'm telling you.
6: You know?
5: Yeah.
6: Sometimes and then, when you look back, the song says, when I look back, and when I remember where I'm coming from.
5: Right.
6: And what he has done for me to know, Brother Delroy. If I don't give him thanks, well, it don't make sense at least.
5: Wow.
6: So I have to give him thanks.
5: Most definitely.
6: You know? And I'm just grateful to God for everything.
5: Yes.
6: And
5: yes.
6: I'm grateful to you and your wife with your ministry, having me reading the word of God that people all over the world can hear.
5: Yes.
6: It is a big blessing, and I am grateful to you. I'm not giving you your flowers when you're gone. I'm giving it to you now. I am grateful, thankful, and appreciate everything that you have done for me.
5: Thank you so
6: and
5: much.
6: I give God thanks that he will give you the strength, cover the ministry, keep you going, in Jesus' name.
5: Amen.
6: Amen. Hallelujah. Have a good evening, sir, and I do listening.
5: All right, sis. Thank you so much. God bless you.
6: You're so welcome, sir. Bye-bye.
5: All right.
6: All right.
5: All right, so we say good night again. That was Sister Enid. She gave the scripture every Wednesday night right here. And Iris Storm, Radio Gospel Training. If it's idle, it's vital. And then Reverend Douglas gave the scripture reading and give a little bit of, you know, a little bit of adoration right there. So we say good evening to everyone, and you know, the program is in its way and it's going on, and we say to God be the glory, great things he has done, because you know, all that is happening is not by chance, is by the faith and love of Christ that we continue to go on. So we continue to give him the honor and the glory and the praise that is due unto his name. Good night, good evening to everyone near or far. And we are happy to have you all once more with us. 718-487-9066. 718-487-9066. Good night to everyone. And I hope that your week has been going good. And I hope that all is being well with you. Because, you know, this life is fragile. This life is so short. Sometimes we make big promises and it's never complete at all. So we have to just give him thanks for this day that we see before us. And give him the honor and the glory that is due unto his most holy name. Thank you for being here with us. God bless you and continue to keep you as you continue to listen and to share. Hello, good night. Hello, good night. Yes, hello, good night.
7: I said good night to you, Dr. Cooper. How are you this blessed good night?
5: I'm blessed and continue to be blessed.
7: Right, God be the glory, great things he has done. So let me greet Dr. Delroy Cooper, that's my handsome husband. Let me greet DJ Keith of Jam Life Radio and Airy Storm Radio. Let me greet Mr. Dennis Chin of Radio Gospel Train Internet, all streaming partner, disc jockeys and listeners. Let me greet Evangelist Arlene Martin. Let me greet Minister Alan Brown. Let me greet Mr. Wilberforce McKinnis. Let me greet Pastor Devon Bailey. Let me greet Street Ruler and his family. Let me greet Minister Marcy Cree. Let me greet also Minister Junior Thompson. Let me greet Minister Lily Brown over there in the Boogie Down Bronx. Let me greet Brother Earl and family. Let me greet Sister Patton family. Let me greet Sister Marian family. Let me greet Sister Haynes, Sister Phyllis, that's the Ocean Avenue Cruise. Let me greet Sister Sylvian family, Sister Robinson family, Nurse Darren family, Anastasia Rasheen Swan Smith, Rowan and Clive Fagan. Let me greet Sister Karen. Let me greet Miss Merle over there in Clayton Avenue. Let me greet Miss Marjorie over there in Ocean Avenue. Miss Orientia over there in Linden Boulevard. Let me greet Lady Michelle, Lady C, Lady LaShawna, Lady Juby. Let me greet Sister Sugar and family. Let me greet also Gavin Cooper and Miss Akia Cooper. Let me greet Miss Claudette Robinson, that's my sister up there in New, sister-in-law up there in New Jersey. Let me greet Nicholas Miguel, that's over there in New Jersey. Let me greet Sister Mavis Hyde and the Grand Concourse Cruise and her brother, Pastor Emmanuel Essen, down there in Tennessee. Let me greet Yolanda Smith, Samantha Francis, Auntie Edna, Auntie Rose, Uncle BJ up there in Connecticut. Let me greet Brother Carice and Sister Lana. Let me greet also Pastor Gregory Grant, the CEO of GGFM Radio down there in Jamaica, and all the GGFM staff. Let me greet Miss Yvonne Round here and her family, Sister Esther and family, Sister Marjorie Fisher. Let me greet Minister Corey Brooks. Let me greet also Sister Normaline Bailey and her family. Let me greet Sister Enid and family. Let me greet Sister Paulette and her family, Reverend Douglas and his wife, Evangelist Winsome Douglas. Let me greet Sister Tina and family, Sister Hazel and family. Let me greet also Missionary Sean Morgan up there in the Boogie Down Bronx. Let me greet Sister Diane and her family. Let me greet Bishop Baker, Pastor Baker, and Sister Brianna Desiree out of Love Gospel Station. Let me greet Bishop Dawes and the saints over there at the Calvary Restoration Apostolic Church. Brother Howard and family, Miss Karen Simpson and family, Mr. Bernard McKay, that's my husband and uncle down there in Jamaica. Let me greet Dr. Michael Harvey and the saints over there at the Flatbush Seventh-day Adventist Church. Let me greet Sister Michelle, Sister Brown. Let me greet DJ Andrew and his family. Let me greet Miss Dixon. Let me greet also Tony the Dancer, Robert Kingston and Marlon, Mother Chantel and her son Plucky. Let me greet Bishop Mervyn Auden and his wife. Let me greet just about everyone and all the silent listeners. Oh yes, I said, let me greet Brother Earl. And I just want to greet just about each and everyone. However, before I go tonight, I just want to leave my heart tonight. And my thought tonight is, I don't know it all. I don't have it all. I can't do it all. But I trust God through it all. And that's my thought tonight.
5: All right. Thank you so much. And, you know, if you could just give us one more time, for the folks who just come in who did not hear, I would most appreciate it.
7: Yes, my thought tonight is, I don't know it all, I don't have it all, I can't do it all, but I trust God through it all. And I just want to say, before I go, I just want to say a happy birthday to each and everyone that celebrates a birthday in the month of July. May you live to see many, many more birthdays. Also, if you're celebrating your anniversary in the month of July, I just want to say a happy anniversary to you, and may you both live to see many, many more. Happy anniversary. Just continue to love and respect each other. Also, if you lost a loved one, I just want to extend my condolences to you, and I pray that God will definitely see you through during this difficult time. Also, if you're going through, I'm just here to let you know to trust God, because through it all, God will see you through. He promised never to leave you nor forsake you, and He will definitely come true for you. So I'm just telling you once again to keep it locked. If it's vital, it's vital with Dr. Delroy Cooper and myself. Love all the way. God bless you all. God bless you.
5: All right. Thank you so much. And I say good evening to everyone. Good night. Yes, that was yeah, my that's what my beautiful wife, she is the one who gave the first thoughts or story of the night, and I say thank her so much. All right, so say good evening, good night to everyone who listens, and as I say, good night, good evening, good day, good morning, good afternoon, because it's different time zoning around the world that people listen to, and you know, folks, you're surprised to know where people listen from, because radio, you know, move and dingles all around. Yes, so I mean, folks listening from places where the time zone is different from the in the tri-state area or whatever. So, you know, I just say good to everybody. Good night, good morning, good afternoon, good day, you name it. All right, and it's all good. Hello, good night. Hello, good night.
8: Good evening, Minister Cooper. How are you guys over there?
5: Hi, lady.
8: it's Loretta.
5: Yeah, lady Loretta. Long time I haven't heard from you. I shout to her, but because I know that you go to bed maybe early, so
8: yes,
5: I'm just
8: usually yes.
5: Yes, but I'm really happy to hear from you tonight. You know, after such a long time.
8: It's such a blessing to hear Sister Marie again and all the voices I know.
5: Right. Yes.
8: God bless you guys over there. Wow.
5: Yeah, thank you.
8: There's a silver lining in everything.
5: Yes. Mm-hmm.
8: And as circumstances have it, I'm up tonight on my own, but I'm not.
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6: Behalf of Sister Sylvia.
7: Right, right.
6: She has like a family, but right. I'm talking about like the family who see your performance.
7: Right.
6: Yeah, so I'm calling to tell you on behalf of Sister Sylvia's son, Wayne, his wife, and our brother Dudley and Osborne.
7: Mm-hmm.
6: They really appreciate your support,
7: right,
6: and yes, your tribute you. That you have done for her.
7: Thank you.
6: And if Minister McInnes is listening, the same thing goes for him, you know, and for Pastor Chin,
7: mm-hmm.
6: and Miriam Jakes and Sister Massacre, if you're listening, they really appreciate the support. Amen. And I myself appreciate the support. Amen. And God as the number one, he appreciates it because the, you know what, the church,
7: mm-hmm.
6: is the pillar of truth,
7: right, mm-hmm.
6: and when we say we are child of God, we have to stand up in truth,
7: most definitely.
6: And mm-hmm. we cannot stand up in truth and We don't have unity.
7: Mm, I'm
6: because
7: you.
6: Unity is the breeding ground for the supernatural. So if we want supernatural, we can't get it without unity.
7: Right, right. Mm-hmm,
6: so
7: mm-hmm.
6: we have to abide in His presence, you know, and stand in unity.
7: Right, most
6: and,
7: definitely.
6: And, you know, He give us a mouth to do different things, to sing, to speak. But, you know, there is a tongue. And they said that tongue don't have no bone and you can't tame it.
7: Mm,
6: but no man can tame God divide speech.
7: Right, right. Mm-hmm, mm-hmm.
6: No man can tame that.
7: Not at all.
6: So yeah, so he just look to his direction, you know, for the Lord to just lead us and direct us in all things.
7: Mm-hmm.
6: And we have to follow the leading of the Lord and live the way that He wants us to live, that we can bear fruit.
7: Right.
6: Because
7: mm-hmm.
6: we're supposed to bear sweet grape, not bitter grape.
7: Not at all, right.
6: Yeah, mm-hmm. not bitter grape. So let's stand up in love and unity, because love is very, very powerful.
7: Yes, yes.
6: Love is being happy for the next person.
7: Most definitely.
6: When they are happy. Mm-hmm. And it's a shame at times someone see another person happy and they are not happy for them. But someone who really have that love,
7: right.
6: They happy, they excited for that person.
7: Yes.
6: You get what I'm saying?
7: Mm-hmm.
6: And that's the way the Lord wants us to be.
7: Yes.
6: Because love is the source of strength.
7: Most definite.
6: Yeah, love is the source of strength.
7: Mm-hmm, mm-hmm.
6: You understand?
7: Right.
6: Love is the source of strength. You see, Evangelist Enid, come on,
7: yes.
6: and she come on each, just make that sacrifice every Wednesday night,
7: yes,
6: and come
7: yes.
6: and read the word.
7: Yes, yes. Mm-hmm.
6: Yes, you could be there and say, you know, I'm tired. I'm not gonna read tonight, but because of the sacrifice, she made that commitment.
7: Yes, yes.
6: To do it. Mm-hmm. You get what I'm saying?
7: Most definitely.
6: So you know, it is so good to be just honest with ourselves and just stand up in truth and in love.
7: Right.
6: Because mm-hmm. love is the source of unity.
7: Most definitely.
6: So I just want to say one more time, thank you very, very much.
7: Right.
6: And the Lord bless you richly and your wife.
7: Mm-hmm.
6: And just continue to do the work that you are doing.
7: All right. Thank you so much, Sister Mary. And God bless you. God bless you. Bless you so much. Bless Sister Sylvia. And may he continue to carry on with her as she continue to live this life. God bless you so much, sis.
6: God bless you. God bless the ministry.
7: Right.
6: You know.
7: Thank you.
6: I call your ministry, giving ministry.
7: Yeah, I tell you.
6: Yes, and God bless you. And keep up the good work, all right?
7: All right, thank you so much.
6: God bless you, Evangelist Cooper.
8: God bless you.
6: I know you have other, you know, things. That's why we never see you, but we understand.
8: Right.
7: Yes.
6: All right, so God blessings, okay?
7: All right, sis. God bless you so much.
6: All right.
7: Thank you so much. That's our Sister Mary. 718-487-9066. You know, some call was coming in, but I could stop. But you see what happened. I didn't want to put her on hold. All right. So you can call me back if you just was calling. 718-487-9066. We say goodnight to everyone who listens along the way. I say goodnight to you. May the Lord continue to bless you and give you that peace that passes all understanding. We say goodnight to all the DJs of Aristom Radio. We say good night to Radio Gospel Train, and you know, good night to you, Mr. Dennis Chin, and DJ Andrew. We're happy to see you at that function there last night, and we say good night to all the DJs here, man. You know, I mean, Aristom only here, we are here to show love. We say good night to DJ Keith of Aristom Radio. We say good night to Mr. Dennis Chin. We say good night to the award winning Mr. Street Ruler. Yes, the Mr. Street Ruler, the award winner. Yes, and Mr. Dan Barnett. We say good night to Mr. Ricky Genius, who we took the button from. When I come back, I call someone in. Hello, good night. Hello, good night.
9: Hello, Minister Leroy.
7: Hi, Sister Anne. How you doing?
9: I just thought something is wrong with the phone. Every time I'm trying and I'm not getting through.
7: No, not at all.
9: And
7: it was just busy.
9: It said, well, this is your phone and leave a message or something like that.
7: Yeah, it was just busy. I didn't want to put the other caller on hold, so I just let it ring out and hoping that the other party will call back.
9: Yes. I've been trying a few times, but...
7: Mm-hmm.
9: Finally, I got through.
7: Right.
9: A pleasant good night to you and Evangelist Marie.
7: Thank you so much.
9: And all the listening audience, you know,
7: mm-hmm.
9: Sister Loretta, it was nice hearing her tonight after a long time.
7: Yes.
9: Glad to know her voice sounds so well.
7: I'm telling you.
9: Yes, yeah, happy to hear her.
7: Right. Yeah.
9: Well, my thought for tonight
7: mm-hmm.
9: is when God answers your prayers, He is increasing your faith. When God delays, He is increasing your patience. When God doesn't answer, He has something better for you.
7: Mm.
9: So when you pray, have faith, be patient, and trust God. Make your relationship with God your number one priority.
7: Mm.
9: And be empowered by His presence each and every day.
7: All right.
9: Today.
7: Thank you so much, sis. And as customary, we always ask you if you could just give us a second time, please.
9: Yes. When God answers your prayers, He is increasing your faith. When God delays, He is increasing your patience. When God doesn't answer, He has something better for you.
7: Mm.
9: So when you pray, have faith, be patient, and trust God. Make your relationship with God your number one priority and be empowered by His presence each and every day.
7: All right. Thank you so much, sis, and God bless you, and thank you very much for that beautiful thought. As always, as you give some great thoughts right here on Irish Storm Radio Gospel Train, if it's idle, it's vital. God bless you so much, and keep on keeping the faith.
9: Yes.
7: Oh.
9: Thank you.
7: All right, you're most welcome.
9: Phyllis has a thought.
7: All right, okay. Sister Phyllis. Mm-hmm.
10: Good night, Brother Delroy.
7: Hi, Sister Phyllis, how you doing?
10: I'm holding on.
7: All right, well.
10: And my dear Sister Murray.
8: God bless you.
10: May God bless both of you because of the good work that you're doing and getting souls for the kingdom.
7: Thank you so much.
10: And my thought tonight is never let go of God. Because when nobody else was there for you, remember, God is always there.
7: Wow. Wow, that's a full mouthful, and that's food for thought, Sister Phyllis. And if you could give us one more time, please, for the people who just maybe just come in and didn't hear that one. One more time.
10: All right. Please. Never let go of God, because when nobody else was there for you, remember, God was always there.
7: All right. Thank you so much. That's food for thought, and we do appreciate hearing from you, from both of you, and I am sure that other listeners appreciate the thought, and they are cherishing it also.
10: Thank you.
7: All right. You're most welcome, sis. All right. So thank you very much, Sister Phyllis and Sister Anne, for those beautiful thoughts that you bring across, and may the Lord continue to bless you, continue to keep you. Continue to cause His face to shine upon you and to give you the peace that passeth all understanding. Bless you in your going out and in your coming in. God bless you.
10: Thank you so much.
7: You're most welcome. Mm-hmm. All right. So we say good night again. That was Sister Phyllis and Sister Anne out of the Ocean Avenue crew. We say good night. 718-487-9066. 718-487-9066. We say good night to everyone who listens. We say goodnight to you, Brother Earl, and your family up there in Maryland, a faithful soldier indeed. We say goodnight to all. Lady Arinthia, goodnight to you. Miss Yvonne around here, goodnight to you. Goodnight to all the people of Irish Storm. Mr. Joe White, goodnight to you, sir. Goodnight to all, as I remember the name, because we're showing love. Whether you know us or you don't know us, we are showing the love that Irish Storm is all about. I just want to also remind you about preparing yourself for the Irish Storm anniversary that is coming up. So you get yourself together and, you know, it's all-inclusive situation. You know, where you eat and drink for the same price. And we want to remind you that you come out to support the Irish Storm radio ministry that is serving the community for many, many years and serving it in such an efficient way. So we say good night to everyone. All right, good night, good night, good night, and I hope that you're all doing fine. All right, so we say good night to Lady Bev and Mr. Shorter, and we are happy that Mr. Shorter was being crowned, you know, the king of the man who always, you know, come out with all the parties. We say good night to you and your beautiful wife. All right, let me take this call and I'll come back to you. Hello, good night. Hello, good night. Hello, good night.
11: Hello and good night, Mr. and Mrs. Cooper.
7: God bless you, Mr. Brown, Minister Brown, yes.
11: How are you doing on this Wednesday night?
7: We are doing great. We are doing great, awesome, great. God is good.
11: Yes, indeed. It is such a pleasure to know that God is forever good.
7: Yes, sir.
11: And it is a joy to hear Pastor Douglas's voice. It's a joy to hear Sister Amy's voice. It's a joy to hear your beautiful wife's voice. It's a joy to hear your voice.
7: Mm-hmm. Thank
11: it's
7: you.
11: A joy to hear Sister Loretta's voice. It's a joy to hear Sister Mary's voice.
7: Mm-hmm.
11: It's a joy to hear the Ocean Avenue crew's voice.
7: Mm-hmm.
11: And it's a joy to hear that Irish Storm is on the air.
7: Right.
11: With the program ITEL is vital.
7: Yes, sir.
11: Yes. I will lift mine eyes unto the hills from whence cometh mine help.
7: Mm-hmm.
11: Mine help cometh from the Lord. He is the one that made heaven and earth.
7: Yes, sir. Amen.
11: And he's the one that caused Irish Storm to be around forever so long.
7: Mm-hmm.
11: Irish Storm been on the scene.
7: Right.
11: You've been on the scene for quite a few years now.
7: Right, right. You know.
11: Until your wife, your beautiful wife, join you along.
7: Right, right.
11: To hold up your hand.
7: Mm-hmm.
11: just like how Moses was right there working and Aaron came along, Moses' brother Aaron came along, and when Moses told God that, God, I can't speak, you know, he said, yeah, I'll get your brother Aaron to help you, you know, but you know, you cannot run the ministry by yourself, you're going to need some help.
7: Right, right.
11: And Moses started appointed officers and generals and chief and staff to run the ministry. Yeah.
7: Yes.
11: And I heard Sister Mary said tonight that unity, she touched on unity. And I said, go, Sister Mary, because yes, indeed, unity is the foundation of the church.
7: Right.
11: If you don't believe me, check it out in the upper room. What did Jesus, you know, demonstrate to them? Unity.
7: Yes.
11: Yeah. Unity. Just check out the story in the upper room. Anyone who don't believe what I'm saying.
7: Right.
11: Check out that story, you see. Unity is the foundation.
7: Yes, sir.
11: And upon this rock I shall build my church. And the gate of hell shall not
7: prevail.
11: No matter what. Sometimes you talk about your Mr. and Mrs. Cooper. But we all remember, nothing shall prevail. Even though you buck your toe, it's going to get healing.
7: Right.
11: And you're going to get deliverance. And you're going to keep on getting the blessings of God.
7: Right.
11: Yes. I prove it for my own life. Yes. As a little boy, my mother and father gave birth to me. I was placed in the Maxfield Park Children Home, 89 Maxfield Avenue. None of my doing. I was just a little toddler. I don't know anything. Until now, I never asked Mama and Papa how I got there. Yeah?
7: Right.
11: But who has been taking care of me? God.
7: Yes.
11: Not Mama and Papa. But nevertheless, in that little home there, they opened the Bible to us. And we have to recite most of those Bibles from Psalm 101, Psalm 121, Psalm 37, all of those, you know, we have to recite them as little boys and girls.
7: Right.
11: Yeah. And lo and behold, I realized, Mr. and Mrs. Cooper, hey, that was really food for the future.
7: Yes, sir.
11: Yes. Because they knew that we're going to need that food as we grow into adulthood and father, and some of us become fathers and mothers, and we're going to raise up children. And they know we're going to need that food from the Bible, so they put it in our cranium when we were little boys and girls at the Maxfield Park Children Home and at the Alpha Boys School, when we meet the Sisters of Mercy, Sister Ignatius and Sister Aloysius, and all those beautiful, big up to all those sisters and every staff member who is still alive, and even if their soul is gone back to God, you know, may the memory of these folks who raised so many boys and girls from the Maxfield Park Children Home, Kingston 13 to Kingston 5, South Camp Road, Alpha Boys School, and whatever other institution around the island and around the world, institution that, you know, gather up children, Mr. Cooper, they are the future.
7: Right.
11: They are the future. The little ones that coming up right now, Mr. Cooper, you will be relaxing in an aeroplane, and the little one that you see at your feet, that's the one that's going to be flying the plane.
7: Yep.
11: And driving the bus.
7: Yes.
11: And taking you to Manhattan, from Manhattan to Brooklyn, and from Kingston to Mobile on the train.
7: Right.
11: Yeah. So thank God for His grace and His mercy to hear all our own voice tonight. You know, you hear me?
7: Right.
11: Yeah. I don't hear Sister Mavis from the Bronx yet, you know. But nevertheless, I believe, you know, we might hear from the Bronx tonight.
7: Right.
11: Yeah. I don't hear it certain people yet, but give God the thanks, because I always believe they are doing well. Sometimes you don't know what a person is going through, even though you say they are doing well,
12: they might not be doing well, but they are doing well, meaning whatever they are going through, because they know God. They're hanging. I heard Sister, the Ocean Avenue crew, Sister Phyllis says tonight, when you ask her, how's she doing? She said, you know, I'm holding on. You know why she give you that answer, Mr. Cooper?
7: Yes, sir.
12: You know why?
7: Well, she holding on, embracing herself on Christ.
12: Yes, but you forget the reason, the core reason why Sister Phyllis always give you that answer, you know?
7: Right.
12: It came from your song, you know?
7: Yes. Yes, and she liked that song also.
12: Yes, now you remember.
7: Right, she always asked me to play that song.
12: She told it to your face.
7: Yes,
12: she said, every time I hear you play that song, she's going to always say, whenever you ask her what she do, I'm holding on.
7: Right, yes,
12: continue
7: yes.
12: Continue to play the song, hold on, because you have that song, you know, in your archive.
7: Right.
12: Hold on. Yeah. My brother, hold on.
7: Mm-hmm.
12: Hold on. Can't sing like you now. You know? But I can chant.
7: I'm telling you.
12: Yeah. But right. I want to big up our sister, all of you, and Sister Marcia Creed and her wonderful husband.
7: Mm-hmm.
12: You know? Oh, what a couple.
7: Yes.
12: Yeah, if I need an helping hand, I can always depend on that couple.
7: Right.
12: But before I go, Mr. and Mrs. Cooper, I think I big up Sister Loretta already. I big up all the voices.
7: Right.
12: I really, really want to big up Brother B. Henry. Brother B. Henry, you've met him. You and your wife have met this wonderful brother from the Lennox Road Baptist Church. The name of his pastor, you know his name of his pastor? You remember his name?
7: No, I don't remember the name.
12: You don't remember Brother Henry's pastor's name? From the Lennox Road Baptist Church.
7: Yeah, I know the name, I don't remember. Because not too long ago I was even over that church at a funeral, you know. Yeah, I don't remember. It's Mitchell.
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0: Brother Henry, he exemplified such. If you want to be strengthened in the Lord, just watch his, Brother Henry's movement. I mean, he don't mind me talking about his age. Because I know him. Brother Henry is 80-something. And he's still in the community like a young 16-year-old giving out gifts for the shut-ins. And as a matter of fact, a year ago or so, his right hand, one of his right hand from Lennox Road died. Brother Kidd used to drive around with him. Right. You know? Mm-hmm. And both are in the same age bracket. Wow. And I really admire his pastor, mm-hmm. Brother Kidd, and Brother Henry. I'm not saying I don't admire other brothers and sisters at that church, you know. Right. But these three people stand out mm-hmm. to me. And you noted what it is? They are three men. Because men are like laid back, right?
1: Right.
0: But when you see a man going, you know, like a soldier, going onward Christian, that's how men should be going forward, you know. But right. men kind of laid back for whatever the reason is, I don't know. But when you see these three men, Pastor Cole, I told you I will bring the name to you. I tell you, I remember it as I talk, you know.
1: Right.
0: You remember the name now?
1: Yes. Mm-hmm.
0: Pastor Cole, I don't know if he has another title, you know.
1: Right.
0: Like a bishop or a reverend. I don't know, but the titles sometimes get to, you know, it's kind of skip me over, you know. But it's Pastor Cole.
1: Right. Mm-hmm.
0: That, I think you remember now. Yes. The name of the pastor for Lenox Road Baptist Church mm-hmm. is Pastor Cole. Right. Mm-hmm. I thought somebody would by now listening to you and call in and say the name, but nobody knows. So God, you know, as I speak, God bring back to mind the Bible come alive, right? That's what I'm saying, because right. the Bible says God will bring back things to your memory.
1: Right. Mm-hmm.
0: It's in the Bible. Yeah. But nevertheless, may the good Lord bless Brother Henry, that ministry that he has at his church. Mm-hmm. As a matter of fact, Mr. and Mrs. Cooper, Brother Henry, when you go to his church, you know, mm-hmm. and you go down those steps and you open that door, Brother Henry is right there as security. He's the first gentleman you meet sometimes with other gentlemen. But Brother Henry is right there to sometimes point you to the elevator or to the staircase and greet you with a smile and with a little chit-chat before you go up to the sanctuary, you know?
1: Right. Wow.
0: Yes. And Brother Henry, wherever you are, right now you might be sleeping, because Brother Henry, you know, you see, when 7 o'clock comes, Mr. and Mrs. Cooper, mm-hmm. he does not answer no phone.
1: Wow.
0: And that's why he looks so young, you know.
1: Wow. Mm-hmm.
0: At 80-something, he don't answer. When 7 o'clock come, he don't. It could be an emergency. Mm-hmm. You better wait until the next day.
1: Wow.
0: Yeah. Brother Henry has been doing that for many years, and he still goes to the gym. Right. Brother Henry, take your flowers while you are alive, sir. Mm. Wow. You deserve it, sir. Yes, I can't give you a Grammy because I don't have all the money to buy you a Grammy, but I can give you some encouragement. Oh, give me a home where the buffaloes roam, where the deer and the antelopes play, where seldom is heard a discouraging word. Well, Brother Henry, you will never hear a discouraging word from me. You know, I'm giving encouraging words, you know. Pick up yourself, Brother Henry, on your birthday and your headstrong day, and keep on giving the elderly and the shut-in, you know, their little surprises and surprises. I get it. every two Saturdays, I get something from Brother Henry. Every other Saturday, yes, Mr. and Mrs. Cooper. So I want to big up those who are working alongside Brother Henry in the community doing the work of God. Blessed be the name of the Lord. Thank you, Mr. and Mrs. Cooper. Bye-bye, ta-ta, everybody.
1: All right. Thank you so much, Mr. Alan Brown. God bless you. All right.
0: Yeah, indeed. I need a blessing, Mr. Cooper. I really need it. You know, in the name of the Father, Son, and the Holy Spirit, I really need that blessing. Thank you very much. All bye-bye,
1: right.
0: Tata.
1: All right. God bless you so much. All right. So that was Mr. Alan Brown. I say good night again to you, Mr. Alan Brown. Good night to everyone who listens on Irish Storm Radio, Radio Gospel Train. If it's idle, it's vital. Tell a friend to tell a friend to be a friend to text a friend. Your host here is Dr. Delroy Cooper. Lady Evangelist Figan Cooper is the co-host right here. I say good morning, good night, good afternoon, good evening, good day, good whatever time you be. I say good, good, good. You know, I say radio pickups a lot, and you know, a lot of people and in far places down in the West Africa, people listen down there, the middle the Midwest area of America, people listen. I say good evening to you, people listen down there in the Czech, Namibia, you name it. You know, radio goes a far way. So we say good, good, good, good evening to you. All right, we say good evening to good night to Lady Orinti again. We say good night to Lady Jube. We say good night to Lady Mitchell. We say good night to Lady LaShawn. Good night to Lady C. Yes, yes, good night to all the people, man, who listen. There's a lot of folks, loving people, you know, big people who listen and always, you know, sometimes you want to shout out everybody, but the name is so humorous. As I said before, we say good night to Lady Bev and Mr. Charter. Yes, we say Lady Juliet and Mr. and Tony the Dancer. Good night to you all. Lady Panchi, good night to you. Miss Patsy Paul, good night to you. I say good night to all the Cranford Avenue crew down there. Angie, good night to you. Miss Elton, good night to you. Nikki, good night to you. Miss Valerie, good night. Miss Clara, good night. Mr. John Wade and Michelle, good night to you. The First Lady Charter, Robert Charter again. We say good night, Mr. Bunny, Mr. Kingston. Yes, Mr. Kingston and your First Lady, good night to you. I say good night to Mr. Everyone, good night to you. And to all the radio personalities, I say good night to you. Yes, I'm of Irish Storm Radio, Radio Gospel Train. We say good night to Mr. Dan Barnett. Good night to the award-winning street ruler, Mr. DJ Keith, Sister Arlene. Good night to you, Sister Cooper. Good night, Dr. Delroy Cooper. Good night. Yes, yes, I just going down the list. Mr. Sterling B, each of Real Talk, every Sunday morning. Good night to you, Mr. Ricky Genius. Good night, DJ Pasa Pasa. Good night to you. I say good night to DJ Asana Ali. Good night to you. Good night to everyone, man. Good night to the Prophet. Good night to all the people of Irish Storm Radio and Radio Gospel Train. Yes, tell a friend to tell a friend to be a friend. I say good night to Shashamani up there, and I say up by 56 and Church. I say good night to you, and you can go up there every Wednesday night, Saturday night, and Saturday night and Friday night. You get all the best of the best. You know, you can tell them that you hear it right here. And I just want to remind you of a special announcement that the third child of Israel will be still come. They're coming up for their anniversary in September. I say good night to all of them. I say good night to you all. Sister Esther, good night to you. I say good night to the Flatbush Seventh-day Adventist Church. I say good night to Elder Rory Duncan. And I just want to remind you about the biggest meeting, that is big celebration crusade that is going on right now. It starts from July 11th and it's end at August 8th. Yes, yes, a better life. Yes, with Pastor Clark. Yes, yes. I say you. I want to take go and get some of it, and the meeting convene. It continues for Sunday night, Tuesday night, Wednesday night, Friday night from 7 p.m. and the divine service on Sabbath from 11 a.m. until yes, and it's 261 East 21st Street. That's Brooklyn, New York, 11226. Yes, that's where the meeting taking place. And I say good night to everyone who be a part of it. I want to also you send out the children to the vacation Bible class that is happening from July 13th until the 31st. Yes, July 31st, and the children will be excited, man, and it's from age 5 to 13. The prizes and surprises and all great things. So send them to the vacation Bible class right down in Flatbush, 261 East 21st Street, and that's Brooklyn, New York, 11226. All right, looking forward to see you in the place right there. All right, so we say good night to everyone. Good night, good night, good night. Good night to Mr. Minister McKennis. Yes, Bala Azzi, good night. Sister Mavis up there, good night. You know, good night to everyone up there in the Boogie Down Bronx. Good night to you, Sister Sharon Morgan. Yes, yes. You know, we say good night to you, Bishop Baker and the Baker crew. Good night to everyone, my brother George. I say good night to everyone who listens. Yes, Sister Benz, good night to you. We say Minister Brown, good night. Good night to everyone. As I said before, the name is so numerous, but we are sending out love to all of you and to all the Irish Storm Radio crew and friends and personnel. We say good night to you. Yes, yes, Sister Marjorie up there in Ocean Avenue area. And we say good night to Miss Olive. Yes, over Ocean Avenue there. Good night to you, Miss Olive. We say good night to Mr. Sir Blue, Mr. Brother Blue. We say Joe Indian, good night to you. Yes, yes, yes. We say good night to everyone who listens and Irish Storm Radio. Mr. Chucker, good night to you. As we remember the name, we just call him out. Good night to everyone who be a part of the show right down here each and every Wednesday night. We say good night again to you, Sister Sylvia, and that event was very beautiful, a beautiful event indeed. And we say happy belated birthday to you, Sister Sylvia. May the Lord continue to strengthen you and give you more long life to continue to live on. All right, good evening to everyone who listens. Sister Mary, good night to you again. Good night to Sister Arlene. Good night to everyone, all the people who we call out. All right, so Sister Phyllis, I just want to give you a touch of this one, even though we played when we started in the program. But I want to send this one to you, Sister Phyllis, again. Good night to you. I'm sending out this one also to you, Brother Earl, and your beautiful wife. Good evening.

0: Yes. So I sent out that one for you, Sister Phyllis. I know that you love that song, especially for you and the others who love Hold On. Yes, God knows, you know, and you hold on to Him. You hold on to His unchanging love. All right, yes, folks, I just want to remind you that, I just want to tell you that, folks, I'll be out of the chair for a couple of weeks. So unhappy, I'm not happy because I always want to be with my people, but so come a couple of weeks, I will not hear for a couple of weeks, you know, but as you look around the time, we'll be back again. I'll be back in the chair, but for about maybe about three weeks, somewhere there about, you know, I'll be out for a while, but I hope that you'll hold on to, you know, what you hear and, you know, give thanks and praise until I come right back. But I'm not gone. I just turned my back. All right? So, folks, just come in. Come next week. I'll be out until for a couple more weeks. I just want to remind you about that. You're part of the family. And I cannot just jump out of the chair and just leave out and didn't say nothing to my family. So therefore, I have to tell the family. It's only common courtesies and decency for me to, you know, not here, and for me to remind the family that I'm not here, because the family always support me. I say goodnight to everyone, and I say may the Lord continue to bless you and continue to keep you. All right, Sister Pat, good night to you. I say good night to Sister Esther. Good night to all the folks who listens on Ariston Radio Gospel Train. If it's idle, it's vital. Tell a friend to tell a friend to beep a friend to text a friend and let them know what is happening right down here. Each and every Wednesday night from 10 o'clock until 1 in the morning. Yeah, we'll be right here. And the name of the program, If It's Idle, Is Vital. I say good night to all the connecting parties. Good night to you all. Hope that you are being, you know, just being a part of the show. And to all the folks who I haven't heard from for a very long time, I say good night to you. I say good night to all the people who listen, Mr. Plucky and your mother, Lady Chantel. Good night to you. Good night to Jughead. Good night to Tony Briggy. Good night to everyone. You know, we say good night to Mad One. Good night to Red One. Good night to everyone who listens on this program. All right. Yes. Good night to to Lady Blackwood, who always give a prayer each and every Sunday morning. I always listen to her, and you know, Thirsty Water Ministry. I say good night to you, Lady Blackwood. I say may you continue to be strong and get well if you're down, and may the Lord continue to bless you as we continue to pray on one for another. Good night to everyone. All right. And tell a friend to tell a friend to beep a friend to text a friend to let them know what is happening right down here each and every Wednesday night. Remember the name of the program, if it's idle, is vital. All right, I just want to remind you also of the big boat ride that is coming up for DJ Glenn, right? And I just want you to go out and support it. Yes, it will take place at the Liberty Bell. Liberty Bell will be the boat, and it's the Brooklyn Army Terminal. Yes, it's 58th Street, Brooklyn, New York. Yes, 11223. 11220, the price is $90, and VIP is $120. All right, so I just want to go out and support DJ Glenn Boat Ride, and his radio program also, Praise Radio 592. Okay, I just want you to support, because we have to support one another. Also, Mr. Kingsley Ogunde will be having his birthday his birthday fest that is coming up this Saturday evening, the 25th, at the New Hope Church. I just want to go over there to support him also. All right? I wanted to, you know, take time out to be a part of each and everything what is happening in the community, because we are all one family in the community. As I said before, you support each other and support each other business in the community. All right, Dr. Sterling B comes on every Sunday morning, you know, and I want you to be a part of that show. Let's talk. It's a very, very nice show, and you can always tune in. Okay, so we say good evening to everyone. Your host here is Dr. Delroy Cooper, and the co-host is Lady Evangelist Fagan Cooper. 718-487-9066. 718-487-9066. Tell a friend to tell a friend to be a friend. And we are here each and every Wednesday night from 10 o'clock until 1 in the morning. Alright? So tell your friends and tell your neighbors and tell everyone about what is happening right down here each and every Wednesday night. Okay? Alright. So I also want to also to remind you of a gospel concert that is coming up also, the date is August 23, and it's 2026, and it's 618 Wyoming Street, that's Brooklyn, New York. Donation is $30. Starting time would be 6 p.m., and it will be the venue would be the Great Commission Church. Yes, that's. That's 618 Wyona Street, that's in Brooklyn. And you have a couple of people who want to be a part on the show. You have many. Okay, I'm coming right back. Hello, good night.
1: Good evening, Dr. Delroy Cooper. A blessed Wednesday evening to you. Good evening, Evangelist Mary Cooper. How are you both doing?
0: Yes. God bless you. Brother Earl. God bless you.
1: Thank you always. Thank you always. Good evening, Richland. Good evening to my entire Richland family. Just want to send back the love to you all. Thank you for everything. The elders, the prayers, and the great words and stories. Appreciate you all.
0: Thank you,
1: sir. For the heads up. You will be missed, but it's summertime. You need a break. You need to take a break. So, full enjoy the time off. I will speak to you when you come forward, okay?
0: All right. Thank you very much, Brother Earl. Thank you. God bless you.
1: All right. Thank you.
0: All right. Blessings to you and your family. All right.
1: Thank you. God bless you. Thanks. All right.
0: Hello. Good night. Hello.
2: Hello.
0: Yes.
2: Thank you. Delroy.
0: Yes,
2: it's
0: yes.
2: Sister Phyllis.
0: Okay, Sister Phyllis. I make sure I give you that song. I know you that
2: yes,
0: you love that
2: and
0: song.
2: I will ask if you can play I've Got a Mansion over the Hilltop, my Brother Alan's song.
0: All right. Okay, so we'll do that for you.
2: Okay, thank you so much.
0: You're most welcome, sis. All right.
2: Good night now.
0: All right, have a good night, sis. Mm-hmm. All right, so we say good night to Brother Earl and his family, and we say good night again to Sister Phyllis. She always loved that song, and I make sure I play it for her. And you know, God bless you so much, Sister Phyllis. God bless you, Brother Earl, and your family. And you sound so clear and loud, Brother Earl, like as if you're just down the street there, but away over there in Maryland. All right. Thank you, Brother Earl, for returning the call right here. And we say good night again to everyone. All right. The time is moving down, and I'll play this song for Sister Phyllis, and I'll be right back with you. So don't you move a muscle, okay? All right, and this one is from Mr. Alan Brown himself. Okay, so we say good night to you, you and you and you. All right, tell a friend to tell a friend to beep a friend to text a friend and let them know what is happening right down here each and every Wednesday night from 10 o'clock until 1 in the morning. And remember the name of the program, If It's Vital, It's Vital. Tell your neighbors, tell your friends, tell everyone about what is happening right down here each and every Wednesday night. All right, remember the name of the program, If It's Vital, It Is Vital. All right, good night to each and every person who listens on Irish Storm Radio. 718-487-9066. 718-487-9066. Hello, good night. Hello, good night. All right.
3: Hello.
0: Hi, good night. Who is that, nurse there? Hello? All right. I guess, I don't know if someone listening to the music, to the radio, but you can call me back. 718-487-9066. Hello, good night.
4: Hello, good evening.
0: Hi, nurse there. How you doing?
4: I'm
3: I'm doing good. How are you?
0: Good, good. Mm-hmm.
3: Praise the Lord. I'm enjoying the program.
0: Thank you.
3: And I want to say good evening to all my radio family.
0: Yes, yes.
3: And I have a very, very short thought for tonight.
0: Mm-hmm.
3: And it says, do not throw away the old bucket until it knows the new bucket can hold water.
0: Wow. Wow. All right. That's food for thought. That's a good mouthful right there. And as customer, we always ask if you could give us back one more time, please.
3: Sure. Do not throw away the old bucket until you know if the new bucket can hold water.
0: All right. Thank you so much. That's nice, sweet, and spicy, and short and to the point. Thank you so much, and that's there. And may the Lord continue to bless you, continue to keep you, continue to strengthen your body physically and spiritually, as you always bring great thoughts right here on Irish Storm Radio, Radio Gospel Training. If it's idle, it's vital. God bless both yourself and your mother as you work feverishly in the vineyard to win souls for Him. And in your going out and in your coming in, we ask Him to guide you.
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0: 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You can't afford to miss this.
1: Yeah, I know me hungry, no man. 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
1: Nice seeing you too. A blessing too to see you too.
2: Thank you so much.
1: Yes. Right. And that's how it goes.
2: Okay, sis. So I'll put it back from the top to the very last drop. I'll give it 2 pieces right there.
1: Yes, thank you so much. Thank you, Minister Cooper.
2: Right.
1: And Mrs. Cooper. Have a blessed night.
2: You too, sis. Blessings to you.
1: God bless.
2: All right, so we say good night again. That was Sister Marcia Creed, Minister Marcia Creed right there. Good night to you and Mr. Creed. Good night. One more time from the top to the very last drop, from a top, from one to two.

Yes, yes, yes. That's a beautiful piece indeed, as you know, Minister Marcia Creed requested. You know, and we know that it's a beautiful piece of instrumental from Mr. Alan Brown right there. Good evening. Good night to you. And I told her that I don't send out this one also. So I give her 2-in-1. All right. For Sister Minister Marcia Creed and Lady...

Yes, yes, yes. That's the only thing that never dies. Music lives on forever. And just imagine you and that heavenly choir. You're joining that heavenly choir to sing or to play some instrument. What a day that would be. Wow. Good evening to you. Good night to you, you and you. 718-487-9066. 718-487-9066. So I take you out of that mood and I put you in this mood. We're coming down to start the program. And I think maybe I play one more song or so. And I start the program. Then you'll have Lady Evangelist Fagan Cooper. She is the one who calls the oldies each and every Wednesday night. So she put it on right here. But I'll send out this one from Miss Chintio. Good night.

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All right, okay. So, just give me a time to play this one for you. All right, this one.

0: Hello.
1: Hi, good night, Miss Cooper.
0: Hi, Sister Pat. How are you doing?
1: God is good. I'm still here.
0: Yes, yes, yes.
1: I haven't been calling for a few long time.
0: Okay.
1: God, everything is okay.
0: Yeah, everything is good.
1: Mm-hmm. Yes. I'm glad to see. How is Sister Fagan? How are you doing?
2: God bless you.
1: God bless you.
0: Right.
1: Thank God.
2: God bless you.
1: Yes, we're still here. Mm-hmm.
0: All right. So it's good to hear from you, and it's good to continue holding on. Because God is good.
1: Just always remember, life has its ups and downs. We must find the strength to keep going and believe that the next part of your life will be amazing. Accept your past without regret. Handle the present with confidence and face the future without fear.
0: All right. There's a little breakup in your phone, you know. I don't know if you want to hang it up and call us back again, because I wasn't getting it clear.
1: Okay.
0: So just hang up and you can call us right up back again. Maybe it might be much clearer that time.
1: Okay, thanks.
0: All right. So just call right back. All right. That was Sister Pat, 718-487-9066. And she will call right back, so to see if that that breaking up will much clearer on the phone. All right. So I say good night to you again, to everyone who listens on Irish Storm Radio, Radio Gospel Train, and Jam Life Radio. And as I was saying about the concert that is coming up at Great Commission Church, it's 618 Wyona Street, and they have many ministers on it. You have Bishop Mark Ennis, you have Bishop Noel Henry, you have Mr. Barrington Reed, Minister Barrington Reed, yours truly, Sister Del Cita, and many more. All right, Mr. Douglas and the whole lot. Hello, good night.
3: Hello, are you hearing better?
0: Yes, clear as crystal clear.
3: Okay. I was saying, always remember, life has its ups and downs. Find the strength to keep going and believe that the next part of your life will be amazing. Accept your past without regret. Handle the present with confidence and face the future without fear.
0: All right.
3: Believe in yourself.
0: That was a beautiful, Sister Pat, and we appreciate it very much. All right. God bless you, and keep on keeping on.
3: God bless you.
0: All right.
3: And keep up the good work.
0: Thank you so much.
3: God bless.
0: All right. Have a good night now, sis.
3: And you do the same.
0: All right. Thank you. All right. So that was Sister Pat and the thoughts. And, you know, time is moving up, so I, you know, won't get it the second time. I just do it one time. All right. Good night to you. Okay, 718-487-9066. 718-487-9066. Lady Orinthia, good evening to you. See, Miss Yvonne Rondier, good night to you also.

0: Yes, yes, yes. Only my daddy knows. Yes, yes, yes. So the time is coming down. I just going to give you, a few tips on the herbs, and then my wife will turn. I'll turn over to the oldest segment, where she will carry on until the wee hours of the morning, which is 1 o'clock. While some of you might go on to bed, we're still here, and you know, we always on it right there. All right, so I say good morning to you. If you're just joining in and you're on Irish Storm Radio, you're on If It's Idle, It's Vital. Your host here is Dr. Delroy Cooper, Lady Evangelist Fagan Cooper is the co-host. We say good morning to each and every person who listens. And
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1: 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Richie, and Talman, a.k.a. Chef, present God on Time Cookout Fish Fry Party. It takes place on Monday, August 31st from 2 p.m. until you say when. 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Them no normal. Body steamed fish, fried fish, roast fish you can ever imagine. You see the jerk chicken, the jerk pork, and the curry goat. You have to come taste it for yourself, for you see what me I talk about. Serve with rice and beef.

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3: You will get out. Stop using your teeth to dig your grave. All right? Okay. And as I said before, dieting and lifestyle is what taking us home, carrying us home fast. All right, let me give you the 10 commandments of health. The 10 commandments of health, number one is answer, number two is nutrition, number three is exercise, four is water, five is sunlight, six is temperance, seven is air, eight is action, nine is rest, 10 is trust. Don't leave your home and not utilizing the 10 commandments of health. It's there to help you. It's there to take care of you when you start, when you are going down. So be wise people and know what to do with yourself. Because if you're putting garbage in body, garbage will respond back to you. If you put in the natural realms will respond back to you. So people, be wise in every aspect of your life. Be wise. Whatever you do, do it wisely and don't do it foolishly that you have to sorry. Take care of your one and only self, because whatever you put in is what you will get out. Don't follow no one. Whatever you put in is what you will get out. Diet and lifestyle is what kill people, because you go around the table and you eat any old thing and you feel say it's good and it's nice, but it's there to kill you faster than anything else. So you have to be wise can be. All right? Okay. So again, let me give the 10 commandments of health. Let me talk on the herbs one more time. I'm talking about the couch grass, and it's good for blood problem. It's good for blood purifier, brantif, constipation, kidney problem, gout, gallstone, gravel bladder, jaundice, liver problem, parasite, water retention, and many, many more. As I say again, before you use any of these natural herbs, try to clean out some of the impurities out of the system, so that when you take the herbs, it will become effective, and you not say that is you not get the result from it, because it is effective, but you cannot mix up everything together. So whatever you put in, you have to know that how much time, how much minute before you go and put in something else, so that it will work. All right. So take care of yourself and do the best you can. And if it is will that I should be here next week, talk some more on the herbs. No. I'm not going to be here next week. The other week or the other week or the other week. All right. So you take care of yourself. And remember, the 10 commandments of health is number one, answer. Number two is nutrition. Number three is exercise. Number four is water. Number five is sunlight. Number six is temperance. Seven is air. 8 is action, 9 is rest, 10 is trust. Don't leave your home and not practicing and utilizing the 10 commandments of health. All right? Okay, so I just turn over this segment into the oldest segment. All right, so we'll carry on from here until the show is ended. All right, so good morning to each and every person. 718-487-9066. 718-487-9066. All right, so this segment is for my wife. She's the one who carry on the oldest segment right here each and every Wednesday night. So I say good night to you. Good night. Good night. All right. Okay.
4: 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Kindly share this link on your timeline so that others may be blessed as well.
3: Yes, Lady Olivia.
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0: Hello, good morning.
1: Good morning, Mr. and Mrs. Cooper. How are you guys doing?
0: Good, Lady Orinthia.
2: Bless you.
1: I say good night to each and everyone who are listening tonight.
0: Mm-hmm.
1: And may God bless them and keep them. And who's to ever having a birthday, happy birthday to you guys. Who's to ever have some kind of problem in their family, may God bless you guys and keep you strong, that you can overcome whatever you are going through. And happy birthday to the mothers who in the hospital having a baby tonight. Happy birthday to you guys, and God bless and keep you for life. Thank God for life. Mm. And is who's to ever listening to Mr. Cooper and Mrs. Cooper over the world, wherever you are. God bless you. God keep you. God anoint you from the crown of your head to the sole of your feet. And I hope your store basket never empty. And with him, all things are possible. Don't care how it's hard, you know. He always made a way for us.
0: Mm-hmm.
1: Because he's our storekeeper. He give us life, strength. So we must always, in our deepest problem, always pray to him, always, because he's the only one who take care of us.
0: Mm-hmm.
1: So guys, tonight I thank you for your service and your information to each and everyone and your blessing. I thank you guys. I love you guys. I love each and everyone. And I say on Wednesday night, this is the best program on the air. So whatever you're doing, keep up to the work. Good work. God will always be here for you guys.
0: All right.
1: I love each and everyone. And everyone have a great morning and a great day. Thank you, Mr. Cooper.
0: All right, Lady.
1: And Mrs. Cooper.
0: All right, Lady Orinthia. God bless you, and you keep on keeping on. And
1: you too. Bye-bye.
0: Okay, blessings to you. All right, that was Lady Orinthia. We say good morning again to you, Lady Orinthia. Good morning. All right, so we're coming down with the old. It's coming down.

0: Hello, morning.
1: Good morning.
0: Yes, yes. Hello, how you doing?
1: Yeah, morning, man. I am tuning in kind of late, but I was kind of listening, but I'm kind of busy, but I still was listening, you know. I didn't get time to call in, you know.
0: Right,
1: but
0: right.
1: Now,
0: mm-hmm.
1: Yeah, man, but I just got to say you're doing a good job, as usual.
0: Yeah, man, thanks.
1: Yeah, and the audio is sounding nice and clear. Good night, Mrs. Cooper.
2: God bless you.
1: I didn't hear you're welcome. And then Mr. Alan Brown, I didn't hear him in a while. Sister Loretta, I didn't hear her in a while.
0: Mm-hmm.
1: And then all the wonderful families, Irish Time Radio.
0: Right, right.
1: Mm-hmm. So let's give God thanks and praise, man, for another week. The time goes so fast.
0: I'm telling you.
1: And the turnaround was another Wednesday, man. That shows that time is really moving, you know.
0: Yes.
1: Mm-hmm. Like the Bible says, for Alex's sake, he shall shorten the days, man.
0: Yes.
1: And it's really happening, you know.
0: Mm-hmm. Yeah.
1: I mean, we got to do what we do best, you know. We got to take time out for Jesus, you know, and take time out for us.
0: Right. Mm-hmm.
1: Because without him, we're nothing, man.
0: Yes.
1: And I was so happy to be at Sister Sylvia Clark's birthday celebration, man. I see that she was so happy, you know, mm-hmm. with that red carpet lying out there for her that night, man. So what a wonderful event, huh?
0: Yes, it was wonderful, and a very wonderful event.
1: I'm telling you, man. Mr. Cooper, you look like a Dan in that place, man. You were so well shot that night, Mr.
0: Yeah,
1: Cooper. Very nice. You take the crowd that night, man.
0: Yeah, man, thanks.
1: yeah, man, the outfit you had on there looked really nice, man. You know?
0: Right. Mm-hmm.
1: And I was so happy to see DJ Andrew, DJ Glenn, all the pioneers in this business, man.
0: Right. Mm-hmm.
1: Yeah, it was a joyful moment, man, you know.
0: Yes, Sister most
1: Mary
0: definitely.
1: In the kitchen, Sister mm-hmm. Ollie and all the good people come out to support.
0: Right.
1: It's great to win of God, you know.
0: Mm-hmm. I'm telling you.
1: I'm telling you, I didn't even get to say what I wanted to say. If I wanted to start the talk, it would take the whole night.
0: Right,
1: know?
0: Right. Mm-hmm.
1: Time was limited, man, but Sister
0: yeah.
1: Sylvia Clark, man, I'm telling you.
0: Right. Mm-hmm.
1: She's different, man. You know,
0: yeah.
1: I don't know if there's another person or like her, man. Sister
0: right.
1: Pat also. So many names to be called, but Sister Sylvia, man, she stood out, man. And,
0: right, one of a kind.
1: You know, we didn't have enough time to say what we have to say that night, but it was great, man. Wonderful
0: yeah,
1: event.
0: Wonderful
1: you know?
0: Night, yes. Mm-hmm.
1: Yeah, man. So God bless her soul. Keep her many more years to come, Sister Sylvia.
0: Right.
1: I'm praying for you. You know, I might not call and pray with you. Yeah, but I'm always praying for her when the bus is not praying. I always ask God to keep that lady, man.
0: Yes,
1: give her a long life and mm-hmm. strength.
0: Right. Have to.
1: Man, wonderful. Yes. Yeah, minister. Yeah.
0: Mm-hmm.
1: You send something?
0: No. I would just say wonderful.
1: I know time is for spending in the oldest section.
0: Mm-hmm.
1: I don't know. Yeah, maybe Sister Cooper have the songs planned already, but it's something on my mind all evening from Brother Paul, Marlon Anderson. This troubled world is not my final home. I think you could find it in the mix and play a verse or two if you have it here tonight for me.
0: Well, she look in and see if she have it.
1: Yeah, if she don't have it, I understand, you know. She could play it next week, but if you have it, I would mind hear a verse of it. The trouble road is not my final home. I don't want to get to just get to this world. So much confusion is going on down here. I'm going to fall more than Anderson.
0: Mm. All right, so...
1: We can find it, yeah.
0: Okay.
1: So, yeah, man, so the time is far spent, so I'm going to hold up the line because somebody's going to want to call it.
0: All right, so take care, man.
1: Yeah, man, keep up the good work, and we talk soon.
0: All right, God bless. Mm-hmm.
1: Goodbye.
0: All right, so that was Minister McInnes. Oh, I didn't remember to tell him that. Oh, I'm not going to be here next week. All right.

0: All right, there you hear the message in the music right there. And they're coming down, they're coming down. Good morning to you.
1: We'll be right back after these community service announcements.
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0: Hello?
1: I can't believe the audience is sleeping this time of morning. I cannot believe Radio Sound family sleeping, Mr. Cooper.
0: They're not sleeping, man. I'm listening.
1: Man, I'm telling you, three hardcore, man. Rock your back with this Cooper, man. Yeah. I give you the number one award selector, man. Trust me, Mrs. Cooper. You got it. Three back to back. My radio is on book, man. I'm disturbing the nation of people right now. My radio is on book right now. Sister Pat, send it out to you. Sister Enid, send this one straight to you. Put it one more time, Sister Enid. One more time.
0: All right, my minister. Well, Sister Enid, good morning. Yes.

All right, folks, we're coming down, we're coming down. You know, Sister Enid was calling and she said hi to everyone. And thanks to Lady Orintia, thanks to Sister Pat, thanks to Minister McKenzie, thanks to Brother Earl. And she said the enemy is trying to stop her, but she enjoying the program. All right, so I passed on to her as she called me on my personal line. Good morning to you. We're coming right down to the wire. Right down to the wire. All right. Who are you going to walk? Who are you going to walk? You have to walk by yourself. Yes, yes. Listen to the music. Listen to the word.

Yes, folks, we are coming right down. And I must say, on behalf of my wife and myself, we thank you all. Thank you all for sharing with us. Thank you all for all the listeners, Brother Earl, Sister Pat, all the listeners, Lady Orinthia. We say thank you on behalf of my wife and myself. All right. So, folks, until such time, you know, about 3 weeks' time, I'll be back in the chair. So don't be surprised when you don't hear me. All right. So good morning and thanks for calling. Thanks for sharing. May the Lord continue to bless you and continue to keep you. And if it's His will that we should be here again, that will be done. The time is almost there. And I'll just touch it one more time. And I... 3 weeks. 3 weeks' time. And I'll touch it. I'll touch the song one more time. Good morning to you. I'm coming down. Good morning. Radio Land, good morning. Thanks for calling. Thanks for being a part of it. On behalf of my wife again and myself, we thank you. Father in heaven, we thank you for this moment. We pray, Holy Spirit, that you may continue to bless this program, continue as we continue to do it. Bless all the listeners near and far that shares with us. Because without the listeners, we wouldn't be here. So thank you. Thank them all, dear Father. Bless us and keep us. And grant us a new day in your precious holy name. Amen.

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7: We don't have to wait for you to do some things in our community. We have to do it. If you're a revolutionary, like, you might not have a book in a first off. You have to just make sure that we take charge of what we have with the black people. You know what I mean? Ibrahim Traore. Yeah, man, Ibrahim Traore. I want to feel that. I feel like I'm in there too. To make sure some flag my motherland. You see me?
8: Okay.
7: When in reality, we can't see it and just watch it and think say other people are sorry for your life, or we are thinking say, bro God, as they didn't say, I was sorry for black people and those things because them not too black neither, you know.
8: Ooh.
7: Them kind of light skin. Bro God may talk man, the Prime Minister of Jamaica. Mm. Yeah. So, him now, like, might be people like me, he might be swing to last Friday. And he evidence that him, I do.
8: You know, my wife mm-hmm. love me, and she clear skin.
7: Your wife love him?
8: Love me, and she clear skin.
7: No, man, honestly, maybe she clear skin, but honestly, she knows she black. So, I know people were grown in Jamaica right now.
8: They know feel, sir. We call them rogue, you know, feel, sir, no, sir, black.
7: Oh man, right now they're a man, they're not the truth. They don't even know what they are. I think. Oh, but they have enough people in Jamaica when things say.

0: them are brown in or them are this and that. And them nothing so them black. Most people think so them bleach.
1: No, but I not them no. Me talk about the prime minister. You have to think the prime minister thinks they're black.
0: Yeah, man, it might be cognizant of the fact that in black, you know, it's like a cartel. Cartel know a lot of things, same way. And still do some things. So, it come with maybe things in the economy or, you know, probably not choose the right way to use things. But, yeah, man, some people know and still not do. While some people just don't know.
1: So,
0: yeah, man. The drive, I hear your voice too. You know, one time, I think I see you, I did a Palladium one time. In the Hanover, and see a drive show. Grand Palladium.
1: Yeah. But you know, nobody will wait till your girl left you and gone out and left you in the bed alone while you call me. You know?
0: No, you man,
1: call me when she did it too.
0: I mean, I think like a hit record for a win, man. There's a man called one daughter. We are our daughter, we are 6 years old, November return. And Africa, she name. I can know how you can be, man. Yeah, man, Africa is a big one, man.
1: All right, so.
0: No people really listen like everything. I might know exactly what, we need to say, only my Irish people come from. But, yeah, man, we are one of the revolutionary people. I'm not going to say, this time, we are one of the fundamental people who make something. I'm going to think somewhere, I know something. I just tell me, go make sure that I'm going to do research by Marcus Garvey. Yeah. Malcolm X, man. Mm-hmm. They teach me a lot of things in both New Shira, his school years ago, and I have principal, and I can know if you know. They even get an allocating any Rastafari, and I say, New Shira, and I'm a man, used to hide. Or, when you, Bonnie book them, where the black people from in Jamaica.
1: Yeah, man. All right, so we have to move.
0: Big up yourself and bunker motor. All
1: right. Yes, we're there. At least we're there.

0: Yes, Eel.
1: Eel, blessed.
0: Blessed, man.
1: Yeah, man, me there, I take you in the program, and see it, and I say, me respect what I go on, you know.
0: Okay.
1: Yeah, man.
0: You like to thing them. You like to gather thing them.
1: Yes, man.
0: Okay.
1: Yeah, man, almost every time I take you in the program, man, but I first time I take a Eel off your feet.
0: Okay, all right.
1: Yeah, man.
0: All right, so give thanks for that.
1: Yes, man. Yeah, man, the rate is 5 to 6, so I'm going to make you a yellow fan. I'm going to say, I'd like to hear one chronic, so I'm going to say, I know, love, you know. Yeah, man, because, yes, for most of me, I'm going to talk about, that's when they have the right lyrics for them things, you see it.
0: Which thing there? Which thing you have to talk about?
1: No, I'm going to say, one chronic, so I'm going to say, I know, love, lifted me, you see it.
0: I know, love, what?
1: Lifted me, 1, 2, and I said, I know love.
0: Oh, okay.
1: Yeah, man, that's a topic feat, you know.
0: So, what's the song name?
1: No, I said, it's song name, I know love.
0: I know, you mean you like him know something, know love?
1: Yeah, man, that's a name for his song.
0: No, I'm just a,
1: Yeah. I'm here, brother, I said, really, I want the black and white thing again, I said, mother, I want to take a take on that thing.
0: Take a what?
1: You know, I said, I want to take a little check from the nigga when I call a while ago. Me, I say, like, black and white, like, I say, certain black man a priest, like, two certain people might grow on. He more than a priest, I want different generation and thing.
0: Oh, you mean, but, you mean the prime minister?
1: Yeah. But I said, so basically, everybody know, you know. We say, you know, you have one black woman right now, you know. A black woman can't care ever. Tribe, you know.
0: Every other race, yeah.
1: I changed my marriage with a nigga about that thing there, you know. A black man see him wear. So, yeah. I just black people are most powerful thing, no matter if they want brown, pink, or just see me, black race, and still do with them
0: same way. So you are the prime minister of a black man, right?
1: Yeah.
0: Okay.
1: No, me not, he's a real black man, you know, a mixed race man. No, I'm a mixed race.
0: No, it's either you have black people or you have white people. So may I ask, you know, where you see him at? Tell me where you see him at. Where you see the prime minister?
1: Well, me see him as a mixed race.
0: Which is, what you call mixed race? What you call mixed race?
1: All right, look at it. Like I say, black mixed with white.
0: So you see him saying mixed with white?
1: Yes, sir.
0: How you know that?
1: My skin color, man, all right.
0: So, how you know if you don't mix with Chinese?
1: But, mother say Chinese. All right. Mother say Chinese and white, you know.
0: It's Chinese and white.
1: My color, you know.
0: All right.
1: Japanese is a white color, too, you know.
0: And Italian and white.
1: Ah, yeah, so mother put them in the that say black and white.
0: You see, the color thing, you know, it come like a problem, you know. It come like a problem, believe you me, because a man, they're Africa, and he never got Europe yet. And he's hardcore South African and Nigerian and Ghanaian. And
1: that's cool.
0: And you go to go say mix.
1: No, me could have put it away there, but me, with Jamaican, no. Yeah, me, like with Jamaican people, no, we have a two, and I say English, we in there, and African come.
0: Indian come. Hello? I like to get locked up. I didn't get locked up. All right, sir. You can call again. But the color thing have in our problem. The color thing have in our problem, you know. Because really and truly, one time they say we are a Negro. And then them say we are colored, especially in America, it keep changing. And things, people will call people white, just so you know, them can't go to America go say them white, you know. Them could have clear a little more, them know there are certain features upon a mixed person where you call mix. But when them look upon them, them know say, him no come from Europe. You know, say, and through them rip a whole heap away. We sisters them in our slavery days. I mean, I talk about the slave master them. When they rape our sisters and bring forth them little picnic them. them picnic now become looking like the mother and looking like the master. And that's where the confusion starts. So the man say, the first tune we played tonight was Farrakhan. Where the man decides, say, yeah, mother, how am I going to mix up black people now? How am I going to get them confused? I'm going to make the lighter skin one, yet the darker skin one. You understand? So it's like, it's a play out right now because people who light skin feel so them bigger than, are nicer than the darker skin. And the people them who are the darker skin feel say the lighter skin are oppressor. Them are the oppressor. If you look in a parliament, them parliament there, where we have ya. The whole of them inside us, so, is either according to them, them have white in them, them have Chinese in them, the whole of them say them are Jamaican. You see, so them exempt themselves now. And most of them want to say them is Jamaican because them don't want to associate with Africa. So you have light-skinned people in a Jamaica who don't want to associate with Africa. And you have black people who said them are not African. What a confusion in a room. You know, black people have said them are not African. So it's bully for confusion. So we have to find your own vine and your own fig tree. That's what I say, you know. You have to find your own vine and your own fig tree because them confuse we. Them confuse the bad. You know, if you notice how black people stay right now, them want to be white. What if black people want to be white? A serious thing. Them can't take them complexion. Can't take it. But my brethren are really pointed out quite okay and pointed out.

0: that Junior answer them mix up question there. Yes, EL.
1: Hello, good night.
0: Yeah, good night, sir.
1: Yeah, man, blessed love, Buddha.
0: I see.
1: Yeah, man, you know, we just voice my opinion about some things, especially down in Westmoreland, yeah.
0: Mm.
1: Yeah. It's just like everybody just under pressure, you know. Yeah, there and everywhere. Like, our leaders just don't care, you know. Don't care nothing about us, the people. Everything is about them, what they want. They don't care about what the people want, you know. They are implementing laws, you know, to fit their policy. But they don't care. You know, just like the transportation. Transportation people, them.
0: Mm.
1: Yeah, them, you know, from examiner to police, you know, just every day, just pressure, you know.
0: What kind of law them implement? Tell me.
1: Well, they are coming with some laws, I heard it, that they're reviewing them, you know, about like fines and stuff and the license, about the driving.
0: No, well, so, you have to say more. You have to be more, you know, just say it better than that, man. Because you have to say driving line, you know what I mean? What is it that them doing that you say them coming with and you object to it?
1: Yeah, well, like even down here, we have a lot of bad roads, right? Mm. Every day the examiner out, like say, you know, a bush in my leak out on your car and they test it. You know, the police themselves, they take over the examiner work. Like, if they stop you, something wrong with the vehicle, they don't give you a warning. They give you a ticket, you know.
0: For what? Where do you get a ticket for?
1: For, like, they said, like I was saying to you, like maybe, you know, bushing and just anything at all might wrong with the vehicle. Because of the bad
0: road. No, hold on. Where's the bushing? Them give a ticket for bushing?
1: Yeah, like front end part. Say the examiner okay. Check the car then.
0: Yes.
1: You know? And him shake the steering.
0: Yeah, and the steering rattle.
1: Right. Yeah. Or he hear something rattle under the air.
0: Yeah.
1: You know? Right. And at the same time...
0: I chew the road bad.
1: Right.
0: Okay.
1: At the same time, the road is bad road condition.
0: Yeah.
1: You know,
0: that terrible.
1: And even some of them accident too. They caused by the bad road. By one of them see accident. It's like two patrol. Mm. One is on the left going up. One is on the right coming.
0: Right. Yeah. Right. Move from one and go look up in the other.
1: Right. So the man we are come down, he must swing towards the man we are come. And the man we are come, I swing towards the man.
0: The man we are going,
1: you know, and they don't have no concern about them things right there, you know. And every year they come out and they say they want extra money, out of transportation, like taxi driver, you know, everybody, and they meet their quota, you know. Even when they meet the quota, they still out there pressuring the taxi driver. Them same. Yeah.
0: Let me them quota, yeah. So tell me
1: right, them quota, right.
0: Where you are about it?
1: Why? Let me not know where the people are about it.
0: No, where you don't drive?
1: Yes, me drive.
0: So me ask you, where you are going about it, or you mean the people, that you're not the people?
1: You know?
0: Yeah,
1: but we can't do nothing about it. Me can't talk. Me can't voice my opinion.
0: Let me tell the people, them can't do nothing about it neither.
1: You know? Because it seems to me like no matter what happened in Jamaica right now, everybody just keeps silent.
0: Okay.
1: You know? Nobody trying to stand up or, you know, nobody standing up. So they just do what they want to do. Whatever come over here, we just got to accept it. You know?
0: Yeah. That terrible thing, don't it? Terrible.
1: Yeah, man. And because we're coming from Petersfield, coming down from Darlington, going through Petersfield. When you reach going to, trying to reach Unity right there, coming down. Mm. The road is a mess. And I come to the total gas station there, and trust me, I'm going to a hole, man, and it take me a while to get out of it. You know?
0: Come like it's a swimming pool.
1: Right. And some places it's just a pool, you know? So, you know, I don't know.
0: The road them terrible, man. The road them terrible.
1: Yeah, man. I don't know if that's how a citizen want to be or what. You know, we just sitting down here, just whatever. You know, and anything, like I said, anything they can find to give you a ticket down here.
0: Let them give you.
1: Yeah, man. Anything at all. You know. Yeah. But I hope it will be better, you know.
0: Like when?
1: By, I don't know. But
0: soon.
1: I hope somebody have some conscience, you know.
0: Mm.
1: Because as far as I see down in Westmoreland here, the mayor don't care. You know, nobody don't care. The MP don't care. The counselor don't care.
0: What do you mean down there?
1: What's his name again? It's a guy from over better town there. Yeah, I forget what his name again.
0: So what am I supposed to do in the town then? What am I supposed to do?
1: Well, like, I think this was make sure like drainage, sidewalk.
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3: Why I know this man, I what's you want to call him? You know, see, and when I say woolly power, no one, you have to go more than one, more than two. Make him see that woolly power of XR needs something for do. You know, you have to find out what specifically you want to do. I'm going to find the one who's specifically supposed to do it. How that sound?
4: Yeah, man. Yeah.
3: You ever do that yet? You ever do that yet?
4: Yeah, man. We try that all the time. Sometimes yeah. We ask a city meeting and then tell us, oh, we're going to do it this date or that date and then we'll keep
3: say,
4: on.
3: Who say that? Going. Who say that? Who say I'm going to do it?
4: You know, sometimes we all go to the council or the MP, and they must say, all right, then we want that.
3: That the council or the MP. So you don't know which one to do it then?
4: No, but I then we talk to all the time because, like me say, I then represent us. We mostly start with the MP. That's what we really start with. That.
3: If you light one, lock off, lock off. And if you water, a lock off, lock off. You go talk to the waterman to tell him, say, you light a lock off.
4: Each man we don't, no, we don't talk to the waterman, say, light a lock off.
3: Yeah, and if you water, lock off, you don't go talk to the light man.
4: No, we have to talk.
3: So you have to find out which one I go fix the light and which one mm-hmm. make your water come. And go pressure that one there. You have to go pressure that one there. Pressure, you have to pressure him, you know. Make him all go to him bed and have nightmare. You know, because that is where them really want. Them want some nightmare of them life. You know, see, water lock off every minute and you can't get water. Woolly Power must go to him office because say, boss, how you deal with Rasta? How you look man foot and you not fix nothing and you not do nothing? And you make the car them and mash up on the road and go like you want. You know, give man ticket every day and all them stuff there.
4: So, yeah, I'm the one. Say,
3: yeah.
4: Yeah, man, and we want big up the community people, them like the whole of Wisconsin and how people are pulled together right now. Because yeah. Even though a lot of us don't get no help, you know, a guy like me not really looking for no handout now, I'm just doing me
3: after. Help from what? Help for what?
4: Like the people in house who get blown down and the roof will blow up. So, yeah, so we just there, they fight. And I do what we have to do for myself, you know? So we just want to big up everybody who give him one of their strength, you know?
3: But you pressure them, you know, Peter, you know, for make them get our fight, you know? And say, you know, I beg them not, you know, forget that. Them get enough money, you know, billions of dollars them get, you know? So, you know,
4: yeah, but them.
3: So long as I say, you know, I go to them for nothing.
4: They're yeah, but to get things. Mr. People go, like, from this, after the storm, people been keep going and no results.
3: Yeah, and I get nothing.
4: You know? And now I get nothing. Every time you go down here to NIS, we didn't tell if you go. You know? Mm. Nothing the same here for some people. Some people get, some don't. And it's like, you know, I don't know if I cut the cut off or what. You know, but...
3: Cut off where? The money not spent out yet. I don't know. Them still have the money there. What are you talking about?
4: Well, I guess they'll keep it for themselves, because... I guess more keep it for themselves because they don't get to people.
3: Well, that's the problem now with it. I just said, you know, can't trust me or the council and the parliament here. And You know, see,
4: you know, and some people right now, me kind of, you know, me is in a situation myself too, but me feel it. Some people, that people still, some people still don't live nowhere, you know.
3: Yeah, of course, still on the tarpaulin.
4: Some people still on the tarpaulin. You know, that's why me, I say.
3: Me, one of the parliamentarians and them from which one of the pirate fighters, where them go down the place where them bulldozers are already, and I say, people must say, are the prime minister. The prime minister don't have nothing to do with it, and all them talk, the shit talk. And me, I say, what is this one, man? What she mean, the prime minister don't have nothing to do with it?
4: Me,
3: it's
4: one of them
3: places,
4: one of the ladies, one of the owners of the place, daughter, I said them didn't recommend that. That
3: yeah,
4: really happened.
3: Yeah, your ass out of thing. Yeah, if she never recommended, oh, the parliamentarian, I'm going to say, the prime minister never know nothing about it. And them to them, yeah. One of the people them believe, and she jump up in front of camera, shout out about the prime minister never know about it, and this and this and this and that. And them lock up 20 odd men in a jail. Overnight,
4: right.
3: And
4: so
3: says I'm gonna sue them. So the problem is that we have to start find out who responsible for certain things we are going at Jamaica, where everybody has to know them. It wasn't so, me. It wasn't me.
4: Yeah. When I look at that right there, how they come in and take the man them out of them bed and carry them go like, but see everything because I take them out of them bed go murder them.
3: Then they do that know? All the while, man. Them do that all the while, you know. Them do that all the while, man. Take my note to them better go shoot them. Them do that, you know, all the while, Virgin. Anyway, we have to move.
4: Yeah, man, I respect.
3: Yeah, we have to move. Politics in Jamaica, dirty. You can't pinpoint no one. Because if you go pinpoint a one, you go get the one them say, yeah, man, they always blame the prime minister for this and another prime minister. They always blame the opposition for this and another opposition. They're not who you must blame. Who you must blame when you hear someone's story. The people them say them never know nothing about it. So how that happened? So how it happened? How them think they happen? It just happened so. When man I take up all baby and I put them in a wash pan and I put them on and it bus stop. You know, middle night. A madness. A madness. Anyway, a cutting edge this name. We want to play this song before the next.

0: we come back to this song, yeah, yeah, and I'm coming through. This is the cutting edge. We're going to take a break and come forward. Break time.
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1: Kaboom! 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
2: Yes, we're there with you. Yeah, we're there with you, cutting edge. 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

too much real lately. 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

0: Why you love Lolly Pop, you know? Lolly Pop up on the other side, wheel down in a watch there. Turn engineer power. We'll be here little more from this, from 2 o'clock to 5:45 with the stepping razor. Meanwhile.
1: People bawling under tarpaulin, and rain soon start falling, cause next month of June, so hurricane season come again soon, and you don't know that a free monsoon. But when some people lay down and look up at night, when the mosquito them a bite, and them in a darkness cause them not have no light, them not see no roof or ceiling over their head, all them see is tarpaulin instead. People bawling under tarpaulin, and when them wake up tomorrow morning, them still homeless, feeling hopeless, distressed, wondering how the hell them end up in a this mess. Uncomfortable, miserable, vulnerable, exposed to the elements from all directions, dreams blown away with them earthly possessions, dejected and feeling rejected, never expected to be neglected by the elected, still waiting for dwellings to be erected. It not pretty, it not cute. Big smutty and little you, destitute, just a catch like tree without root, facing the truth that they have been abandoned. People bawling under tarpaulin, but the authorities them stalling. Whole heap of money sent, but uncle, a little tups of it spent, less than 2%. But the powers that be take you and me for idiot, for fool, take the whole away for buffoon, like we are big-head bud we're born behind cow. I tell we say them I go fix things soon, when things should have well are fixed by now. Them comfortable enough for them residents with them ceiling, floor and concrete wall. Me I for wonder if them think about the people living under tarpaulin at all. And them not care what we say, them are the things them own way. Oversight get a fight and take flight, accountability get park, transparency gone for a walk. And if you open your mouth and talk, the tribalists and the troll, where they pan them payroll, come out with guns blazing, to the comments sections racing, raging, tracing. And I say, you're they pan the other side, but the whole of them fi move them backside, cause money a flow and dollars are run, but the people under tarpaulin get little or none. But how come? Because of we, just reality. A just fact. And we sit down and allow all of that. Some are with tribal and make excuse. Some fit oppose but not have no use. Some sit upon the fence. Some hide behind wall and not say nothing at all cause them not have no bars. Hey, too many are we in the east and the middle. While Roma burn, I play with we fiddle. If we dash away with complacency, next time it could be you and me. So nobody go and thank you and weak out and keep by your mouth. The wall away for turn up strong and speak out. Make up noise, protest, keep talking and don't rest. Demonstrate and advocate for the people bawling under tarpaulin. The other day I was driving and as I come off of the toll, me drop in a big, everlasting, nasty, dirty, thinking pothole. My vehicle answer hard. Me feel it in my chest like me drop from the top of Mount Everest. Tire bust, rim bend up, and me end up a spin. Women don't have to fix my front end. Yo, me want to know right now why and how we have so much pothole to blow. Whoa. It come in like, say, for a road code, say, pothole must depend every Jamaican road. It appears to be one of our laws because whenever me drive, me sweat like me in a menopause and contaminate me drawers. For me full of anxiety and fear because the old junker them not stop appear everywhere. One time pothole used to depend just one side of the street, but now them stretch across the whole of road to blurting it. And some of them so deep that if you not drive Jeep or SUV or truck and you drop in on one of that, you know say so you get stuck. And if you have to drive on some road at night, you fart. That's when me usually get caught. Because even if you have good eyesight, you know, say, few street light, not too bright, and not have much use at night. Worse if rain or fall and the whole them conceal. It's like you're in a war zone and a step cross a minefield. And one thing that gets punched up in my nerves is when me have to make a quick decision. Like whether if you drop in a pothole or swerve and end up in a collision. Or like on a pedestrian. Might as well me turn equestrian and start ride us. Because I just can't manage the cars. Fear fix rim and I buy tire and front end parts. The maintenance of our roads has obviously not been a priority for those of us in positions of governmental authority. Like you know what you say, whenever it rain good, we road them no drain good, and all know them can't explain good why them can't fix this problem. Now we are being told they are fixing the potholes, and we see them a patch them, but we still have to watch them, because anyhow there's a heavy downpour. You know, say for sure, we road them, I go mash them.

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Summer Praise Fest 2026. It's a family fun day and gospel concert. It's on Sunday, August 23. It takes place at the Draxall Sports Complex in St. Anne. The gates will be open as early as 10 a.m. Live gospel concert starts at 5 p.m. Stage, you'll see the likes of John Mark Wigan, Gary Sales, Humble, Damel Grant, Donita Chambers, Testify, Sebastian Braham, Lloyd and Tony.

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1: 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You see the jerk chicken, the jerk pork, and the curry goat. 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

0: 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You can't afford to miss this.
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August 29, and all roads will lead to the Maskam Stadium North. 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

blind. 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

0: A very good morning to you. I'm Tona Thomas. Coming up in the news at 6 for this morning, Thursday, August 20, 2026. Education Minister credits teachers and other stakeholders for the performance of students in the 2026 CXC exams. BOJ policy interest rate remains steady at 5.5%. Doctor in $600 million mortgage and real estate fraud scheme to be sentenced in October. In regional news, Antigua says Jamaicans make up 15% of prison population. In international news, Iran dismisses U.S. economic threats. In sports, Ghana Amazon Warriors beat St. Lucia Kings by 7 wickets in CPL. And in business, U.S. national debt passes $40 trillion. The details after the break.
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0: Now to the details. Education Minister Dr. Dana Morris-Dixon is crediting the nation's teachers and other stakeholders for the performance of students in the recent CXC exams.
3: It was not an easy road this year, but everybody put out best effort to help our children to achieve this. And I want to thank all of our teachers, all of the leadership of our schools. I want to thank the parents and community members who have supported. And we want to congratulate all of our students for doing so well.
0: According to data provided by the Ministry of Education on Wednesday, nearly half of Jamaican students who sat the May to June CXC mathematics exam received a passing grade. 48.7% of students received a passing grade. This is 5.6 percentage points higher than the rate of passes in 2025 and 14.2 percentage points higher than the pass rate in 2024. 83.6% of Jamaican students passed English A. Minister Morris-Dixon says Jamaican students improved in their performance in this year's sitting of the Caribbean Advanced Proficiency Examination CAPE.
3: The overall CAPE pass rate reached 91.7%, with Unit 2 achieving a stellar 93.9% pass rate. The CAPE Science, Technology, Engineering, and Mathematics subject pass rate increased to 92.6%, with all 14 listed STEM subjects recording pass rates above 84%.
0: Senator Dr. Dana Morris-Dixon, Minister of Education. Meanwhile, Minister Morris-Dixon says the National Student Dress and Grooming Policy will be rolled out in short order. The minister was speaking on Wednesday at the Jamaica Teachers Association's 62nd annual conference at Ocean Coral Spring in Trelawney.
4: In terms of policies that you'll see coming forward in short order is the National Student Dress and Grooming Policy. That's very important. Again, I note, and I've said this before, school is not a runway. You go to school to learn. If you have rules around uniform, that's the rule. And I want you to be adamant about that. If the rule is your hair is low cut, your hair is to be low cut. I don't understand. I do not understand. And so what this National Dress and Grooming Policy will do is codify that.
0: The development of a national student dress and grooming policy has been in the making for years. The ministry began consultations on the policy in 2022. It introduced a draft policy at the start of the 2023 school year. It replaced arbitrary school rules on hair and dress with a standardized national framework. The aim was to put an end to the practice of school administrators barring those students who break the rules from entering the school grounds. Among the major provisions under the draft policy is the decision to allow male students to wear their dreadlocks uncovered. Minister Morris Dixon told the JTA conference that the official document will guide school administrators in formulating their written grooming rules.
4: It says that our school must have its grooming policy written. It must share it with the parents so the parents know this is what you're getting into when you go to the school. And then you implement it. You say what are the sanctions and you stick to it. And then it has in there that, you know, you do your consultations, right? As with any policy. You know, you hear from the students, you hear from the parents, and you as administration, you come up with your policy. And then you circulate it. So that will be done in short order. And as I said, students must follow the rules. And parents must encourage the children to follow the rules. Because a lot of times that's where the problem is. And so we will have a zero tolerance on this.
0: Dr. Dana Morris Dixon, Education Minister. Now, the Bank of Jamaica, BOJ, has left its policy interest rate unchanged at 5.5%, even as inflation accelerated to 7.5% in July. This is the second straight month that inflation has moved above the ceiling of the central bank's target range and the highest reading in about 2.5 years. The BOJ also agreed to continue measures aimed at keeping the foreign exchange market stable. It says most of the price pressure comes from imported crude oil. Therefore, raising the policy interest rate would not be the most prudent move at this time. The bank says it's guarding against businesses passing on higher fuel, electricity, and transport costs. Headline inflation reached 7.5% in July, up from 6.7% in June, and more than double the 3.3% recorded in July 2025. The BOJ's target range is 4 to 6%. Economist Keenan Faulkner says the revised timeline for Jamaica to return to pre-Hurricane Melissa economic output will depend heavily on the National Reconstruction and Resilience Authority, NARA. He was speaking on Nationwide at 5 on Wednesday.
5: I would say the total outlook still remains uncertain. So there is upside potential that we could get to that mark. But I think that is now going to depend very heavily on reconstruction efforts and the pace and scale at which we can execute. So I believe even that prediction by the PIOJ is premised very heavily on the ability to reconstruct and fully operationalize the NARA as it is.
0: On Tuesday, the Planning Institute of Jamaica, PIOJ, says it's now confident in revising the timeline for the country to return to pre-Hurricane Melissa economic output from 3 years to, at most, 2 years. According to the PIOJ, the country's recovery is showing positive signs. Meanwhile, Jamaica's point-to-point inflation rate has climbed to 7.5% as of July. That's compared to 6.7% in June. It's the highest point-to-point inflation figure the country has recorded since February 2023. Faulkner says the rising inflation rate is concerning.
5: Inflation is now a very real and present risk to economic growth as we recover because it reduces purchasing power, you know, it reduces consumer spending and it can dampen overall demand. But that said, I did anticipate that the BOJ would have held rate today because I suspect that they are waiting to see what the second round effects are going to be of this higher inflation. Second round effects meaning how much or to what extent will this rise in inflation now filter to the rest of the economy.
0: Keenan Faulkner, economist. A medical doctor who pleaded guilty to her role in an alleged $600 million mortgage and real estate fraud scheme is to be sentenced on October 30. 30-year-old Chloe Duet of Cherry Gardens in St. Andrew was convicted in the St. Catherine Circuit Court on July 24 on an 8-count indictment arising from the multi-million dollar scheme. Robian Williams reports.
6: Seven of the charges against Duet are linked to the alleged fraud, while the eighth concerns her licensed firearm. The convictions include conspiracy to defraud, two counts of uttering forged documents, demanding property on forged documents, possession of identity information, obtaining property by false pretense, and use of criminal property. Duet was also convicted of breach of duty to securely store a firearm and ammunition. She is one of four people arrested and charged in January this year following a multi-agency investigation led by the Major Organized Crime and Anti-Corruption Agency, MOCA, with assistance from the Financial Investigations Division, FID. The others are 36-year-old Kadeem Reed, 29-year-old Ivana Campbell, and 44-year-old Dwayne Pitter. The alleged scheme reportedly operated for 14 months beginning in January 2023. Investigators say the accused persons created forged driver's licenses, birth certificates, marriage certificates, and taxpayer registration numbers using dozens of fictitious identities. Those documents were allegedly used to target upscale properties in St. Andrew. Investigators claim the accused applied to the National Land Agency for replacement titles, falsely claiming that the original titles had been lost or damaged. Once replacement titles were issued, the properties were allegedly sold by individuals posing as the legitimate owners to accomplices using mortgage loans obtained from unsuspecting financial institutions. The loans were allegedly used to purchase properties in several upscale St. Andrew communities. Duet is scheduled to return to court on October 30 for sentencing. Robyn Williams for Nationwide News.
0: National Security Minister Dr. Harris Chang says the transnational criminal syndicates are a danger to regional states, including Jamaica. He says Jamaica's participation in the America's Counter-Cartel Coalition will help forge the relationships necessary to assist the country combat the threat.
7: Organized criminal activity are major players in this region. In fact, a real threat to this, not just security, but to the very existence of governments, because they have huge resources, they have large amount of arms, they have technically very sound in terms of what they do, and they are in big money, and they want to ensure they continue the business of corruption and criminal activity. Because of that, we have the H3Cs really raising the bar, so we'll mean greater cooperation beyond our territory, because as indicated in our issue statement, they have no borders.
0: The Counter-Cartel Coalition is the operational arm of the United States Shield of America's initiative, launched in March. Jamaica is one of the 19 participating nations across the Western Hemisphere. Minister Chang says the coalition strengthens cooperation against transnational organized criminal networks involved in the trafficking of illegal guns, narcotics, and other illicit activities through Jamaica and across the Caribbean.
7: While we have done well as a country dealing with the gangs that are based here, now that people are coming in, it shows that it's really not only to the security but to the entire economy. Because if we put through the kind of volume of cocaine that's going through the port we have, it's going to lock down the port. And that's not extreme. The concessionaires cannot afford to have that level of contraband going through there. So in the end, we're going to do more than shoot us in the foot. We're going to destroy one of the foundations of our economy and security in the country. We are strategically located, which is why they're using us, but we won't use a strategic location to build our economy. And it can be done and make us a much richer country. But the gangsters pose a real threat to the country.
0: Dr. Harris Chang, National Security Minister, he was speaking on Cliff Hughes Online on Wednesday. Chairman of the JLP's Communication Task Force, Senator Abke Fitsinley, is chiding PNP President Mark Golding for weak leadership. Senator Fitsinley says Golding has failed to respond to what he says are shameful and inappropriate statements made by senior members of the PNP.
8: It is unacceptable that the opposition leader has not addressed the comments made by a spokesman on human rights who encouraged people in Trelawney to pretend they suffered property damage in order to benefit from taxpayer-funded houses. It is also not acceptable that the opposition leader commented on the issue but failed to strongly condemn comments made by a PNP councillor who is a member of the PNP executive, who admitted that the PNP will probably use delay tactics to stop projects under NARA.
0: The National Reconstruction and Resilience Authority, NARA, is intended to help Jamaicans recover from the devastating impact of Hurricane Melissa, which wiped out 56% of the country's gross domestic product, GDP. Senator Fitzhenley says Golding's inaction is consistent with its tendency towards convenient condemnation.
8: It is unacceptable that the opposition leader has not seen it fit to at minimum condemn those two comments. It shows that the opposition leader is a politician who acts only when it's convenient for him to do so, and that's not good leadership. It must be said, the Jamaica Labour Party is fully committed to enforcement of the law and does not encourage people to abide by a philosophy where it's okay to trick the state in order to obtain benefits. It's also worth noting that despite the inappropriate delay tactics of the PNP, the governing Jamaica Labour Party is committed to assisting Jamaicans to recover as quickly as possible from the massive setback caused by Hurricane Melissa.
0: Senator Abka Fitzhenley, chairman of the JLP's Communication Task Force. The Kingston and St. Andrew Municipal Corporation, KSAMC, and Tax Administration Jamaica, TAJ, have joined forces to target property tax dodgers in the Halfway Tree commercial area. Mayor of Kingston, Andrew Swaby, revealed at a media briefing on Tuesday that more than 400 properties in the busy commercial district owe over $160 million in back taxes.
9: The volume of arrears we have identified here confirms that this is where the greatest gains in compliance can be made. Excluding the current financial year, 2026-2027, there are 432 properties in the Halfway Tree area with property tax arrears going back 6 years, totaling $162 million. Of those 432 properties, 151 are associated with businesses, accounting for $96 million of that total.
0: The KSAMC-THA Joint Revenue Initiative will be conducted in four phases. Phase 1 covers planning, Phase 2 intelligence gathering, Phase 3 an interactive session, and Phase 4 enforcement. As part of Phase 3, the agencies will bring tax and fee compliance services closer to businesses and property owners in Halfway Tree from August 20 to 22.
9: I want to say that the KSAMC Signs and Billboard campaign, which began in January of this year, will continue alongside this operation. Let me be clear about the tone and intent of this initiative. This is not an exercise in harassment. It's an exercise in fairness and accountability. Every one of us has a statutory obligation to pay our taxes, and we intend to see that obligation met.
0: Andrew Swaby, Mayor of Kingston. And that's it for the local segment of the news. Up next, regional and international.

0: In regional and international news this morning, regional news in Trinidad and Tobago, the police and fire service reported 11 bomb threats over a 40-minute period on Wednesday. The threats targeted courts, a shopping plaza, and a government ministry. The wave of threats were recorded between 1 p.m. and 1:40 p.m. The police say all the locations were evacuated and subjected to strict security checks before being cleared for re-entry. According to the Trinidad Express, a senior official says the incident revealed that there are no trained bomb technicians within the fire service. The official says the last time fire officers received a bomb technician training was in 2006. International, Iran on Thursday dismissed U.S. President Donald Trump's threats of economic pain and isolation. In a social media post, the foreign minister described the threats as failed policies, which will stir more hostility among Iranians. The foreign minister's comments came a few hours after President Donald Trump threatened crushing economic measures against Iran. Trump promised economic warfare and isolation on an unprecedented scale. The Iranian foreign minister says that the threats aim to divert the attention of the U.S. public from domestic financial problems. And that's it for regional and international news. Up next, sports.
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0: Time now for your morning sports. The Ghana Amazon Warriors continue their winning ways in the Caribbean Premier League after beating the St. Lucia Kings by 7 wickets on Wednesday night. Set 152 to win, the Warriors cruised to 157 for 3 in 18 overs. The successful run chase was anchored by an opening stand of 79 runs in 10 overs by Mavendra Dhindyal at 50 and Glenn Phillips 36. Shimron Hetmyer was left unbeaten on 25 from 11 deliveries. The Kings had earlier posted 151 for 7 in their 20 overs. Sharith Asalanka top scored with 35. Sean Fraser, head coach of Manning Cup hopefuls Hillel Academy, says his team is poised for a good showing in the 2026 schoolboy football campaign in this, their second appearance in the competition. In their debut season in 2025, Hillel failed to progress beyond the group stage but had memorable performances, including a 9-1 thrashing of Meadowbrook.
1: Tomorrow, it's like a rebuilding year because we have lost 19 players. So from last year to now, we are expected to build on that. We only were supposed to lose 3 players from the IB program. The players have transitioned to boarding school. So it's made it difficult. This is practically a brand new team this year with a lot of experience, though, in terms of playing a lot of football, CASAF and so forth.
0: Hillel are drawn in Zone B alongside Dunoon, Innswood, Papine, Clancarthy, St. Mary's College, Jose Marti, and Penwood. For Fraser, the aim is to advance from the group stage.
1: Once we navigate this first round, which we're targeting to finish first or second in our group, no disrespect to the other teams, but I think we can compete at the highest level. Normally, third form to fourth form, fifth form, they're about. The parents transition to boarding school abroad, but now we're getting in a few kids that are willing to stay the long haul.
0: Sean Fraser. Finally, in your morning sports, two-time world champion Sharika Jackson and Commonwealth triple jump champion Jordan Scott are among the Jamaicans down to compete at the Wanda Diamond League, which resumes on Friday in Switzerland. It will be the 12th stop on the 2026 circuit. Jackson renews rivalry with Britain's European 200 meters champion Amy Hunt, who beat her to the silver medal at the World Championship in Tokyo last year. Bahamian former world and Olympic champion Shawnee Miller-Weibo will also be in the field, hoping to avenge Diamond League defeats to Jackson in 2 meets at the start of the campaign. Scott has been in blinding form this season and will again face Italy's world indoor champion Andy Diaz-Hernandez, who soared to 4th on the all-time list at the European Championships in Birmingham last week. And that's it for your morning sports.
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0: In business this morning, Treasury figures show the U.S. national debt has more than doubled in a decade, reaching a milestone $40 trillion U.S. dollars. The Congressional Budget Office, CBO, says the $40.5 trillion as of August 18 covers all outstanding Treasury bonds, bills, and notes. The rise reflects years of heavy spending under both the Trump and Biden administrations, along with higher interest payments. In 2016, the national debt stood at just under $20 trillion U.S. dollars. The CBO had projected overall borrowing would reach $39.6 trillion by the end of fiscal year 2026. The faster-than-expected rise has sharpened concerns about how quickly the government's borrowing needs are growing and what that means for future interest costs. The CBO says the U.S. is nearing its $41.1 trillion debt ceiling. It says debt is projected to climb to about $64 trillion by 2036. In the U.K., inflation rate rose to 2.9% in the year to July, up from 2.6% in the month before. This is the highest level since March and in the early days of the Middle East conflict. The Office for National Statistics says the increase...
1: We'll be right back after these community service announcements.
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7: I think so, you catch it, but it's
8: is
7: fake.
8: It's fake, yeah. You know what I mean?
7: It's fake news because the old cousin, like him foot still in a, or the wings still in there, something tricky.
8: I never so, had that
7: But I don't see them anymore. So if you see them anywhere, you let me know.
8: All right.
7: The one without the...
8: Yeah, I suspect that it, there have been enough people like us though. So now they're saying, look here, put on the
7: We'll have
8: put
7: to put on the thing.
8: Too many stories.
7: Yeah, no, because seriously, when the Pitney pick it up now, you have to be

0: And this is our phone?
1: Yes, it is.
0: Instagram and Bay things. Hold on. Let me get into the WhatsApp section of the phone. Okay. Cool. Let me see.
1: This is an Android. It might take a while.
0: It's all right, man. Everything good. Is who play last name?
2: Richard.
1: Biggie.
0: Okay. All right. So, 3:55 a.m. That would have been 2:55 a.m. in foreign.
1: Yeah. Brooksy.
0: Who was that?
1: Brooksy. One and only.
0: With a commanding lead. I'm going to open the message also. It's the first message. Infinite blessings to the Rising Trio. Happy Friday, Junior. Happy Request Thursday. With love from North Brooklyn.
3: Good morning.
0: Hold on, pull up. Happy early birthday wishes to my queen, Danae.
3: Boy,
0: coming through the line first, Sir Brooksy with the win. All right. 4:32. All right.
1: Barbsy.
0: Sweetness at 4:30. All right. Now we got the 5 o'clock Ians. One smutty. Good morning to Cammy. Cammy Jen with the win.
3: Cammy.
0: We say good morning to Antsman and the crew, 501. T-Mark, 502. No, close, you know. Kim Rowe, 503. Bobsy, 510. Sexy Nikki, 514. Wait, sexy early today, Nikki. Miss North Carolina, Judith, good morning to you. Ramgalam, this message kind of dry, though. Good morning to the Rising Trio, full stop.
1: Oh, yeah, it's a full stop that makes it dry?
0: Guy, no full stop not there, but it's still dry. No special good morning to Danny, nothing like that.
1: Exclamation.
0: Nothing. Chips, you're getting no dip.
1: Wow.
0: No dip, dry.
1: Dry.
0: Shout out to Ali, shout out to Elvo, and I throw what that's about the have to fix things, boy. We got Kimmy, one hula pa cartwheels. Nats DD, good morning to you. We got the Shelleys. Shelly from Florida.
1: Shelly from Atlanta. Shelly from Arkansas. Shelly from Portland. Trelawney, Old Harbor, St. Thomas. Spanish Town, newer Shelly, 1, 2, 3.
0: All right, see you there. Snack Size, good morning. Kazi, Everton, Sweet Tea, good morning to you. We got Vinny, we got High King, we got Goth, we got Sophia. Sophia, good morning to you. We got Plot Up,
1: Breadback,
0: Party Crumbs,
1: Flames Done, Bad Breed.
0: Good morning to you. Xavier, good morning to you. Denton, big up. Rosie Marie, good morning. We got Raquel, we got Adrian, we got Carlene. Lee, good morning. Surface now. Good morning, peeps. It's been a minute. Nothing else you get. Nothing else.
1: I'm still recovering from the birthday, man.
0: I went to Dubai for my birthday. Nothing.
1: He's still recovering. So after the recovery, he let us know what went down.
0: Well, at least, I get a heal. You know, it could have worse.
1: Could have worse.
0: Good morning to my tall friend Jules, Miss 511 from New York, New Jersey. Good morning.
1: Jules from Canada. Jules from Mandeville.
0: Mm-hmm.
1: Karen still in the building?
0: Karen is still supposed to be in the building, as far as I know. Maybe it's today she'll take care of herself. Good morning to Miss Viv. Vivalin, big up. Never been zapped. I use citronella and the lemongrass candles. Can't deal with it. That take too long. That I got take too long. We need to get to the business. Ritzy Breeze, good morning to you. Kalashnikov, good morning, Latoya. Hold on there. Brooksy. Brooksy is in the
1: hold
0: Brooksy
1: that guy. Wow, what did it say?
0: Yeah, Brooksy, man.
1: Brooksy starting a war.
0: These are fighting words.
1: I love it.
0: Brooksy say.
1: Yeah, have for that. Read it out, man, Kevin. Come on.
0: No, I can't. I'm not promoting the war.
1: All right. So what Brooksy says is... Oh, and the message now come up, Kevin. All right, he says, hold that guy and put it in your pipe and smoke it. Yeah, guy. Come here for do something. You're there, Jamaica.
0: Mm-mm.
1: You want my friend here for come strong.
0: Oh, boy. Good morning to Miss Carol. Carol was popping. We got ya.
1: Key.
2: Shop.
0: All right. Lee says, I true me just wake up. Danae, you know you will always have a special place in my heart.
1: Brooksy?
0: With a heart. Him still not tell you which part him did. Come on, go around neatly.

0: Yeah, all right. Well, big up yourself, and also big up to everybody inside the Famous Corner who is not coming out to individually say good morning. Big up to y'all, okay? All right. It is that time, well, almost that time. We've got 60 seconds, because if you count this second, it would be 61 seconds before the signal that we're supposed to be giving. Warm to you now.
1: It's fine.
0: All right. We got Linty, baby. Good morning to you as well, okay?
2: Cool. Is everybody in the Famous Corner?
3: Yep.
0: Is she sleeping?
3: She is sleeping.
0: She heard nothing.
1: No.
0: My word.
1: Alright, so we could do the thing for the thing. And
0: management supposed to send you go to bed early, you know.
1: He was sleeping.
0: So what happened to you?
1: I don't know which duppy was riding me last night.
3: Time signal.
4: Please. 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
2: Good morning. I'm Clement Reed with the latest from the Irie FM newsroom. Over 40 schools will be getting solar systems as Education Ministry moves towards having institutions that are energy resilient and cost saving. The systems are being implemented by eLearning Jamaica. Education Minister Dr. Dana Morris-Dixon gave the update while responding to questions from educators at the Jamaica Teacher Association's annual conference. Dr. Morris-Dixon acknowledged a suggestion for public-private partnership in acquiring the systems, saying this method could be used at a later time.
3: Your idea of PPPs, I like it, but we're starting a little different. But I do think that maybe over time, the PPP idea may be the best one. Our PPP framework can be a little cumbersome to work through and can lengthen the process, but it's something we could look at.
2: She said the need for solar power at schools became prominent in the aftermath of Hurricane Melissa.
3: E-learning already starting that work, so we understood the issue of the electricity concern, and especially with Hurricane Melissa, that showed us a lot of concerns where schools couldn't come back up because of electricity challenges. So solar has to be a part of our strategy.
2: She said requests for proposals will be issued soon.
3: No, obviously I'm prioritizing some other areas right now, but we will be doing solar. We've started with 42 schools, 6 schools in each region will be getting solar, and we are in the process of doing a request for proposal through eLearning Jamaica. So we are starting on that journey to solar now. And my view on this is that where we can cut the electricity costs, that's more that I can give back to the schools for operational costs. And so that savings will come directly back to you in your schools.
2: Education Minister Dr. Dana Morris-Dixon. The Caribbean Examinations Council, CXC, says it is working with stakeholders across the region to have the Caribbean Targeted Education Certificate, CTEC, recognized as a qualification for employment. CXC Registrar and Chief Executive Officer Dr. Wayne Wesley says the individual CTEC modules were designed with workforce readiness in mind. He says the modules provide students with specific skills and competences that can be applied in the workplace.
4: Each module of CTEC was broken down so the content is relatable and relevant and provide for job readiness as well. So if a student seek employment at courts or any of the other outlets that they can get engaged with, employers will know that someone coming with module one will have the requisite competence in a supermarket or anywhere for entry-level jobs, that is, to understand pricing, discounts, compound interest, simple interest. You have the skills necessary to execute that particular function. Module two then gets you into statistics, and somebody then can take module two to work in like your planning institute where you do population and census or anything that deals with statistical analysis and all of those things. So the modules are so grouped that the cluster itself provides for you to have access to employment in various sectors.
2: Dr. Wesley added that the modules provide employers with more information about an applicant's competences, allowing them to determine more easily whether the applicant is qualified for the job.
4: We have been talking with the employers and indicating to them what it means. In fact, the new way that results will be presented for all subjects going forward that are modularized will be on the modules, because the module gives more information about the competence that the students and the content the students would have mastered. And that way, an employer knows that what I'm getting is suiting the job I'm engaging them for. So we have been engaging employers right across the region to make that happen.
2: CXC Registrar and Chief Executive Officer Dr. Wayne Wesley. The Western Water Resilience Improvement Project is expected to significantly boost the supply of potable water to customers in central Montego Bay, St. James. The project is being undertaken at a cost of $425 million, with phase one costing $176.2 million. It includes replacing and rehabilitating aging pipes that carry water across the northwestern corridor of the island. It also includes the replacement of the transmission main between the Montego Bay Great River Water Treatment Plant in St. James and the new Martha Bray Water Treatment Plant in Trelawney. Water Minister Mata Samuda, who visited the site where pipes are being laid along the elegant corridor in Montego Bay, expressed satisfaction with the progress of works.
5: We will be witnessing 36-inch and 24-inch ductile iron pipes being laid along what's commonly referred to as the elegant corridor. Now, for years, this corridor has been plagued with significant leaks, which have really affected the water supply in central Montego Bay. And we are replacing 65 kilometers of new pipeline at a cost of $170 million. And it will impact everything positively from Martha Bray all the way to the west end of Negril. So over the next 2 days, we'll be looking at particular sections of the work to make sure that everything is indeed on track. So far, so good.
2: Water Minister Mata Samuda. Several business and commercial property owners in Kingston have reportedly racked up millions of dollars in outstanding property taxes. Recent assessments by the Kingston and St. Andrew Municipal Corporation, KSAMC, identified 432 commercial properties with combined tax arrears of $162 million, as well as outstanding trade license payments with estimated arrears of $48 million. The KSAMC, along with the Tax Administration Jamaica, TAJ, have employed measures to rectify this issue. These include a three-day compliance outreach in the commercial district starting today. General Manager at the St. Andrew Revenue Service Center, Mrs. Venice Carr, explained that field teams will be deployed across the commercial district to engage business and property owners.
6: The outreach includes serving final notices for property taxes, including that for trade license, for signs and billboards, for taxpayers with outstanding amounts. The field team will also present congratulatory letters to those taxpayers who are compliant with their property tax and trade license obligations. Additionally, the field team will educate merchants on their statutory duties, will address operational questions, and provide clear pathways for regularizing their accounts.
2: General Manager at the St. Andrew Revenue Service Center, Mrs. Venice Carr. A temporary customer service desk will be set up at the Constant Spring Arcade to facilitate persons. To make payments, register for online services and get assistance with their accounts. Meantime, Mayor of Kingston, Andrew Swaby, says the initiative serves as an attempt to encourage business and property owners to pay their taxes. Member of Parliament for Kingston East and Port Royal, Philip Paulwell, has raised concerns about what he describes as inadequate consultation surrounding the development project at the Normanley International Airport. Speaking at his annual constituency conference on Sunday at Vauxhall High School, Paulwell said the issue is particularly concerning as Port Royal has recently experienced a flooding during high tides with seawater inundating sections of the roadway. He said the situation highlights the need for greater consultation and careful consideration about the potential impact of the airport development on surrounding communities.
7: I am concerned about the lack of proper consultation before the project at the airport started, which is to expand the runway into the Kingston Harbour to accommodate larger vessels, but also to deal with safety concerns. I am concerned because recently we are seeing the phenomenon in Port Royal where during high tide, the water is now invading the homes, the roads in Port Royal.
2: Mr. Paulwell suggested that the airport's runway be expanded into the sea.
7: I believe that a better approach
8: would have been to expand the runway going into the Caribbean Sea. And you would achieve that by lowering the main road and running the runway over it. If you go to JFK Airport, you see them do that and maintain the security. But that is where you should have done up and create additional space. And I don't believe it is too late for that to happen. So I'm going to re-engage them on that.
2: Member of Parliament for Kingston East and Port Royal, Philip Paulwell. And to end this newscast, here's a recap of the main points. Education Ministry says over 40 schools will soon get solar systems. CXC working with stakeholders across the region to have Caribbean Targeted Education Certificate recognized as qualification for employment. That's news, local and international headlines are at 8:45. From the IRFM Newsroom, I'm Clement Reed.
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0: Good morning, I'm Dwight Fraser with IRFM Sports on the Ball. 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
0: Jamaica will tackle Bermuda tomorrow in semi-final action at the CFU Under 14 Challenge Series in the Dominican Republic. This after the young Jamaicans punched their ticket to the last four with a 2-0 win over Curacao to finish their Tier 2 Group C campaign on an unbeaten note yesterday. Goals from Jaheim Brown and substitute Taj Sean Hitley saw the young Reggae Boys to victory to help them top the group with maximum 9 points. Speaking after the game, Brown had this to say.
2: The team did very well to advance to the next round, and we look forward to playing whoever we get. We worked hard, kept our composure, and we scored our 2 goals, well-deserved, and right place, right time. The coaching staff helped motivate us through the challenges, and we got through the match.
0: That is Jaheim Brown. Meanwhile, Haiti will face host Dominican Republic in the other semi-final. Jamaica Premier League runners-up Cavalier will be hunting their first victory in the 2026 CONCACAF Caribbean Cup when they face Salcedo FC.
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3: Hopefully we can go St. Lucia and get into the game early and another 2 points away from us.
4: We always felt as if we have players. I mean, it's just that we get they started off very slow in the competition. You know, but it's good to see that halfway in the competition we are right there with the other teams. So it's just for us to take strength from these last two games, these two quality teams that we have beaten, and to go on the road and see how best we can play some good football.
5: That is Jamaica Kingsmen captain Robman Powell. The National Junior and Senior Table Tennis Championship is set to serve off this evening and runs through Sunday, August 23. The four-day championship will take place at the National Indoor Sports Center in Kingston, and play is slated to get underway at 9 each day, that is 9 a.m. In the Junior Championship, competition will take place in five different age group categories, that is on the 9, under 11, under 13, under 15, and under 19, both on the boys and girls side, along with the team competition as well. Meanwhile, in the senior championship, competitors will compete in the men's singles, men's doubles, women's singles, women's doubles, mixed doubles, and team competition. And finally, world number one Arena Sabalenka's preparation for her U.S. Open title defense suffered another blow early this morning after she was beaten by Sara Bejlek in the fourth round at the Cincinnati Tennis Open. The Belarusian top seed was 5-1 up in the first set tiebreak and 4-1 in front in the second set, but the Czech Bejlek rallied back on both occasions to win the match 7-6-6-4. Sabalenka's position as world number one is now under threat with Elena Rybakina, who faces Iga Swiatek in an eye-catching quarterfinal on Thursday, able to replace her at the top of the rankings if she reaches the Cincinnati final. The 28-year-old Sabalenka is bidding to become the first woman to win three successive U.S. Open titles since Serena Williams did so back in 2014. The U.S. Open serves off on Sunday, that is Sunday, August 30th, in Flushing Meadows, New York. 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From the RFM Sports Desk, I'm Dwight Fraser.

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1: Once, twice, three times, a lady. What's the man? Lady team represent a thing called Bond Fight. How is part again, Tamba?
2: Colonel and St. Mary.
1: All right. Give me the date, Tamba.
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1: Future farmer going to the Tamba going to the. I don't know a host of star. I don't listen from a team rating.

0: beg you pardon. How did we get here? A lady to report it. Colonel on. Everybody wanna be here. I beg you pardon.
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1: Rasta. Oh, DJ Bones, play that one your phone.
2: Getting ready for the second round of the wake-up calls. They're coming at you at 7:30 this morning. Regal Imperial. Rasta up. We play it exclusive.

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7: Ocherius, taxi drivers, wake up call to you. Also, big up Cat Ocherius to tone. Coming from John, our AKA Smiley, right here at Irie FM. Morning to you. Morning, morning, morning again. Morning to you, Mr. Rich Bones. We're going to say a special wake-up call to the hardworking staff at Doyle's Funeral Services. People like Twinny, Manning, Damien, Rankin, Fierce, Mark, Fenton, Miss Williams, Sheikah, and Stewie. The whole crew at Doyle's Funeral Services in Savannah, Lamar, from Mr. Universe Ted Brown, the president of Westmoreland Potholes and now the Seas. All right. Hey, Ted, you know, easy, you know. But big and serious now. What am I doing with the running of Westmoreland? No, Nicky Ballpan, Lucy, Hanover. No, that is a disgrace. People can't take 2 hours for going to grill. Fran Lucy. No, sir. Traffic are back up from Hopewell. Pothole, ditch. Come on, folks, get them things together. People got business to do. Lucy, it's a shame. Fix that road. Fix it. It's terrible.

Jericho District, and it's coming from DJ Aston. Yeah, man. Wake up call to Jaden, Eula, Cassandra, Jay Maran, Carisha in Canaan Heights. Got it locked in. We want to say a special good morning to you and yours every time. Yeah, man. Wake up call to Desmond, the AC boss. Hey, Desmond, you're supposed to be rich today. I time hot, you know, brother. Wake up call to IRFM every time. Neville Davis, Sherwood Content said that in a Trelawney. We say good morning to you. Bring up my brother Mark Steele over there in Canada. Wake up call to Mark every time. Morning, morning. Morning to you, DJ Bones. Bless up Sammy. Sammy Dread, Mega Breads, Plucky, and the Barat All crew. I hope I got that right. And it's coming from Yellow in Claremont. Always locked in. We say good morning to you. Little Talia Johnson and Rohan Johnson from Atlas Outreas endorsing the wake-up call to the fullest. Have yourself an Irie Day Bones. Big up the Johnsons right now. We're going to say a special wake-up call to Darian, Chucky, Kamal, and Danielle in Weir Road. Yeah, that's in Waterhouse. They got it locked in. Big up on yourself every time. Yes, I. All right, DJ Bones, real rich, we say. Big up. Oh, it's the Johnsons again. Well, good morning to Una every single time. Seen. All right. We got about one more we're going to see if we can read. Happy birthday to the one Don from Jericho District. DJ Aston, one more time. Wake up call to the Mount Salem taxi drivers, man like Good Haitian, Red Bull, Coco T, Cyrus, Buru, Mackie, Dread, City Youth, Bunting, I hope I got that right. Mr. Lee, Shem, Ballot, and Haitian Lion, loud and proud every time. Yes, I. Second round of the wake-up calls brought to you by Ashley Furniture Store. This is home.

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2: 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If you're just joining us, we say good morning to you and yours. It's the wake-up call for this beautiful Thursday. The precursor to the weekend.
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time is 8 a.m. And of course, it's the wake-up call on a beautiful Thursday. It's now time for the Marley in the Morning, brought to you by Tad's Records. 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

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And, of course, your Supreme Ventures draw.

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Great music from The Voice. We're getting ready for the final round of the wake-up calls brought to you by Quartz, bringing value home. Motion, baby. Good, true. What's your name? The Voice. We got a brand new one also from Mystic Warrior. Give a listen. This one is called Embrace. Mystic Warrior.

0: Mystic Warrior with Embrace. We're getting ready for the fun round of the wake-up calls that are coming at you right now.
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0: We are up on that time. That's Mystic Warrior there with Embrace.

final round of the wake-up calls coming at you. This one says, good morning, Sir Bones. Wake-up call to our special husband, Michael, and it's coming from his wife, Trina, in Flagaman. St. Elizabeth, that's it, boy, may I tell you. Prettiness dash way down the side. Good morning to all our friends down there in Flagaman. St. Bess, yes. Yes, sir. Want to send a special wake-up call to my mom, Gloria, sister Claudette, sons Marvin, O'Dane, and brothers, nieces, nephews, and all the amazing taxi drivers that run from Shaw Park to Ocherius. Young artist Concept from Shaw Park in Ocherius, coming from Michelle in Shaw Park in Ochi. Yeah. Blessed good morning to you, DJ Bones. Happy belated birthday wake-up call to my daughter, Shamoya. And bless up Empress Janet and Jablaxon, and it's coming from Shaka Warrior in Philadelphia, same time. Pick up yourself, Jacko, Shaka Warrior. Always supporting Irie FM. Had you on the buzz last night. Keep doing the do, my brother. Yeah, happy belated birthday. Wake up call to taxi driver Basil, who runs Anata Bay to Port Maria. Roshane, Courtney, Shines, Shelley, and it's coming from Vernon, locked in right now. Morning, Mr. Rich. Wake up call to Mr. Otis Brown at the McGrill Fire Station. From Mr. Universe Ted Brown, the president of Westmoreland Pothole. Bad road, no water, traffic. Lucy, a problem. Lucy, Lucy, Lucy, Lucy. Come on, man. Fix that road in the Lucy Town. That is embarrassing. Nossa. Fix that right away. Auto Boss, want to say good morning. A blessed morning to you, DJ Bones. T-Bone, the Auto Boss, up and blessed every time. Auto Boss, respect. Manners, sir. Manners. Want to say a special wake-up call to Gareth from Roadside to Kellett's. Got it locked in. Yes, I. Wake up call to Joel and Wantada, the taxi operators on the West Prospect to Bogwalk route, St. Catherine. DJ Aston, a big up every time. We're going to say a wake up call to the Vintage Movement sound from out at Knollys, to the boss, Vinroy and Junior. Mr. Lee said that. I'm going to say a special good morning wake-up call to the entire St. Thomas. I'm going to also big up the Thomas family in Brayhead, Round Hill, Collington, James Hill, and Canaan Heights. Always got it locked in. Coming from the family members, Gerald Thomas in Brayhead, Sophia Yard, and Junior Thomas, also known as the original gas man in Canaan Heights. And that's original gas man, Panacama, you know. Not true. Yeah, man.

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Headlines. A St. Catherine woman accused of using a false police report to obtain $250,000 in relief grant has been arrested and charged. She is 44-year-old Tanisha Wright, an office attendant of Greater Portmore. Wright was charged with obtaining money by means of false pretense and forgery with intent to deceive. Reports are that on August 6, Wright reported to the police that her home had been broken into and items were stolen. A crime reference number was issued to her following the report. Investigations later revealed that she made a false report and subsequently used the crime reference number to obtain the relief grant under false pretense. Police say Wright gave a caution statement admitting to the scheme and was charged. She is scheduled to appear before the St. Catherine Parish Court tomorrow. One of Jamaica's most wanted was fatally shot during an alleged confrontation with the police in Westgate Hills, St. James, on Tuesday. Dead is Onward Hines, otherwise known as Kirky. Hines had been arrested and charged in relation to a quadruple murder in Ginger Hill, St. Elizabeth, in May 2015. He escaped from the Black River Police Station lockup in June 2023. Hines is the third escapee killed in alleged confrontations with the police. The others are Dean Simpson and Oral Cole. Simpson was killed by police in November 2023, while Cole was fatally shot by the police in April 2026. The cost of all products supplied by Petrojam are seeing an increase effective today. A litre of E10 87 gasoline costs $1.43 more, while E10 90 gasoline costs 25 cents more per litre. Automotive diesel oil, ultra-low sulfur diesel and kerosene each cost $4.50 more per litre. As for cooking gas, 93 cents has been added to the cost of a litre of propane LPG, while butane LPG costs 25 cents more per litre. Retailers and marketing companies have made adjustments with the prices stated by Petrojam. In news overseas, at least 15 people have been killed in the latest Russian strikes targeting the Ukrainian capital, Kyiv, as Ukraine continues to face a shortage of air defense missiles. According to the BBC, the State Emergency Service of Ukraine said apartment blocks and warehouses were struck across the city overnight, while a children's hospital and school were also damaged. Ukraine President Volodymyr Zelensky said the deaths were the result of a shortage of air defense missiles, which Kyiv relies on Western allies to supply. Finally, Liberia has charged former Vice President Joel Howard Taylor with drug trafficking, money laundering, and a range of other offenses as part of an investigation into an alleged transnational narcotics network. According to the BBC, she was detained on Wednesday before being able to board a flight at Roberts International Airport in the capital, Monrovia. Police Chief Gregory Coleman has linked her to the seizure of cocaine valued at $317 million last month. The 63-year-old politician has yet to make any public comment about the allegations. Those were the local and international headlines. News next at 11:45. From the RFM Newsroom, I am Georgetta Williams.

0: Good morning. I am Nevada Morgan with IRFM Sports on the Ball. Jamaica Premier League runners-up Cavaliers will be seeking their first victory in the 2026 CONCACAF Caribbean Cup. This when they face Salcedo FC of the Dominican Republic at the National Stadium this afternoon at 5 o'clock. The 2024 champions opened their campaign with a nil-all draw away to another Dominican Republic team, Ceabo FC, 2 weeks ago. Ceabo got their first victory of the competition on Tuesday night as they got by defending champions Mount Pleasant, also at the National Stadium. The Theodore Whitmore coached Mount Pleasant, who will be seeking to become the first team in the tournament's history to repeat as champions, went behind just before the break when Diego Ledesma scored for the visitors on minute 43. Mount Pleasant found the equaliser on 69 minutes through Nikhil Fuller. However, Ceabo got the win 10 minutes from time when Mariano Nechele fired home from close range. Jamaica will tackle Bermuda tomorrow in semi-final action at the CFU Under-14 Challenge Series in the Dominican Republic. This after punching their ticket to the last four with a 2-0 win over Curaçao to finish their Group Tier C campaign on an unbeaten note. Goals from Jaheim Brown and substitute charge Sean Headley saw the young reggae boys to victory to help them top the group with maximum 9 points. Speaking after the game, Brown had this to say.
1: The team did very well to advance to the next round, and we look forward to playing whoever we get. We worked hard, kept our composure, and we scored our 2 goals, well-deserved, and right place, right time. The coaching staff helped motivate us through the challenges, and we got through the match.
0: That is Jaheim Brown. Meanwhile, Haiti will face the Dominican Republic in the other semi-final. Fraser's Whip FC and Federal United are this morning celebrating title successes after winning the St. Catherine FA Youth Football titles on Wednesday at the Spanish Town Prison Oval. Federal secured the under-15 crown after they recorded a come-from-behind 3-1 win over Edgewater thanks to a double strike from Iniesta Watt, who was later named MVP of the final. Meanwhile, the under-17 title went to Fraser's Whip, who blanked Marcus Garvey 2-0 courtesy of goals from Patrick Page and Sean John Kuchar. Page was named most valuable player of the final. Host Jamaica suffered their first loss at the Pan American Lacrosse Men's Championship after they were hammered by 16-2 by the USA last night at the National Stadium East Field. Chad Palumbo scored 4 goals and Brian Kelly added a hat-trick for the Americans as the USA outshot Jamaica 63-20. 8 different players scored for the USA, while Ryan Tierney and Josh Yago had 2 assists apiece. The score would have been more lopsided if not for Jamaican goalie Nate McPeak, the Syracuse University graduate who made 24 saves in the lopsided contest. Jamaica had opened the tournament with a 22-2 win over Colombia, while the USA defeated Puerto Rico 23-5 in its opener. Both teams have a rest day today, and while action resumes for the Jamaicans tomorrow, they will oppose Puerto Rico in their final Group A assignment. In other results yesterday, the United States Virgin Islands beat Argentina 15-5, while Haudenosaunee defeated Mexico 16-6. In the meantime, 3 matches are on today. In Pool B, the United States Virgin Islands tackles Canada starting at 12 midday. Mexico takes on Argentina commencing at 6 p.m. And in Pool A, Puerto Rico plays Colombia in a match set to begin at 3 p.m. Finally, the Guyana Amazon Warriors recorded their second consecutive win in the Caribbean Premier League after scoring a comfortable 7-wicket victory against the St. Lucia Kings at the Darren Sammy Stadium last night. Batting first, the St. Lucia Kings posted 151 for 7 from their 20 overs, with Karith Asalanka top scoring with 35, while Andres House got 20. Bowling for the Guyana Amazon Warriors, Dwayne Pretorius grabbed 3 for 29 and Shamar Joseph 2 for 25. The Amazon Warriors, chasing 152 runs for victory, got home comfortably at 157 for 3 off 18.1 overs. Mavendra Dinal top scored with 50 from 51 balls, laced with 5 fours and 2 sixes, while Glenn Phillips chipped in with 36. Mahesh Thikshana bagged 2 for 33 for the St. Lucia Kings. 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

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A woman who will stay right there at home and mind the children while he's going to work. A woman who will have his dinner cooked when he comes home. Where some men make mistakes is when they go out and stay because they feel that no other man wants his woman but him. But listen,

0: 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Yeah, this is the dough. This is the dough right here. 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
0: It's me, baby.
1: What you want now?
0: Wait. 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Don't close the door. 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

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He told me what I have is more serious than cancer. He told me what I have is a very, very bad case of the blues. Oh, baby, yeah. And I found out that the best remedy for the blues is to be with the one you love. Oh, baby, I wonder, do you understand what I'm saying? You see, the reason I'm rapping to you so hard, because I'm not ashamed to let you know that

Jerry Washington. Jerry! And throwback day, Jerry says. Jerry says he was just released from a hospital. And the reason he was released is because the medicine, the doctor told him the medicine can do him no good. What he wants is you.

0: The first time I've ever had Appleton, you know, Appleton rum. The first time I've ever had Appleton rum in my life. Guess who gave it to me? Cuba Gooding. This man right here came to Jamaica for Reggae Some Fest. This was about 1996, 97. He said, hey, Ron, come take a taste of this. I don't drink, man. Come on, Ron, you got to take a taste of this. I did. Everybody plays the fool on Cuba.
1: Okay, so your heart broke.

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I've heard people say that too much of anything is not good for you, baby. But I don't know about that. As many times as we've loved and we've shared love and made love, it doesn't seem to me like it's enough. It's just not enough, baby.

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1: Right now,
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7: She came to Jamaica from Japan, found a Jamaican Rastaman, and I'm going to tell you, Jade, say,
8: oh, Jade, if you can't suki, suki, sayonara.
9: What does that even mean?
8: Yeah.
7: Jade, say, me?
8: You can't suki, suki, sayonara.
7: Jade, say, but I can't suki, suki. Check it out.

0: Sayonara. Yes, 9:42 a.m. I'm about to drive out the truck right now. Let's go, sir. Let's go. Maria. Pack up all the things in your life that are making anyone, all the things in your life that's making anyone happy, and get ready to throw them in a truck. There's only one truck of its kind in the world. Hey, if you know me, you know, send me now.
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0: if you wet up that hairstyle, it's going to cost you a lot of money, I can tell you that.
1: It doesn't really matter, you know, because I did it for one reason and one reason only.
0: Why?
1: To just wear it for a little time.
0: Yeah, okay. She's got a new hairstyle. Yeah, it's called Silk Press.
1: Yeah. I mean, it's not new. Everyone has been doing it for years.
0: Yeah, but it looks new on you because it used to you with your braids and your...
1: And natural hair.
0: And color and...
1: Yeah. I was blonde, but now I'm just, like, copper.
0: You're blonde and now you're...
1: I'm copper.
0: Brunette.

0: Yeah, Chuck Norris. Chuck Norris, good enough.
1: Yup. I'm driving through town in my one-of-a-kind truck. This is not a garbage truck. This is a problem truck. Picking up all your problems, all your stress, all your crosses,
2: put
1: all the things.
2: Put all the manipulation in there, the undermining, the lies, the negative
1: lies,
2: energy.
1: Lies, undermining. Yeah, throw them in the truck.
2: Throw them in the truck.
1: Accident and death.
2: Yeah,
1: oh,
2: man.
1: Oh, Lord, man. Too many accidents on the road right now. Crashes, accidents, throw them in the truck. Yeah. Big up every ambulance driver today.
2: In consideration, throw it in the truck.
1: Oh, God. Ungrateful people.
2: Put it in the truck.
1: Now, holy, wait a minute. Ungrateful people.
2: Enough things.
1: Can't get no work.
2: Sickness.
1: Unemployment.
2: In the truck.
1: You mean mistress sickness like Obia?
2: Unemployment, mighty God. I forgot going in the truck long time. Don't know if I come out now.
1: Sickness, what kind of sickness? Mistress sickness like you just sick and I know her.
2: Any kind of sickness Obia. If going in the truck. Any kind of sickness.
1: Bills, you taking up bills.
2: Yeah, man, put it in the truck. How are we going to pay for live?
1: Yeah, man, I run for me some bills.
2: Survive. Yeah, man, throw them in the truck. Make sure you pay them already. Still.
1: Can't win nothing. Throw that night truck. That look like a reggae boy in a minute. Throw that night truck.
2: Yeah, man, bad luck, man. Get away.
1: Hard life. Throw it in the truck.
2: Yeah,
1: hard life. What a problem.
2: Put it in the truck.
1: In the truck. Yeah.
2: El Nino.
1: El Nino.
2: Go in the truck.
1: El Nino.
2: The heat. Need for going in the truck.
1: Rat infestation.
2: Need for going in. Any kind of infestation with any insect. Need for going in the truck. Alright, truck cool?
1: The truck not really full, but
2: truck
1: I've already made a circle. Maybe I'll be back in an hour.
2: Mm-hmm.
1: It's 9:45 a.m. Hope you just picked up all the things in your life that's making you unhappy. All the problems. Just throw them in the truck. This is UB40. There's a rat in the kitchen and I'm gonna get in. There's a rat in the kitchen and I'm... A long time in a rat, you know. There's rat in your yard, boy. I'm gonna tell it. Well, I see one rat, though, Maria. When I see a rat, you know, the last time I see one rat, you know, it's a halfway tree, Miss One Rat. I think we're doing an outside broadcast with Dollar today.
2: I haven't seen a rat in a while, to be honest.
1: Miss One run across the gas station. I said, what big tree, you know,
2: man? I mean, yeah, halfway tree, for sure.
1: I haven't seen one in a while. I know, long enough,
2: sir. Town, man, if you want to see a rat, go out.
1: Go downtown.
2: Yeah, man.
1: Everybody downtown, you know, see, well, I see one rat. We gotta get rid
2: this
1: of them, man.
2: This morning, yeah.
1: This is UB.

0: a theory.
1: Right.
0: I have a theory, yeah, and it's not just with UB40. I feel like for that time in our lives, in the world.
1: In the ages.
0: Yeah. Everybody did up in the sky off of something, right?
1: They're higher than something.
0: Yeah, man. Everybody did jolly. So when them reach a studio, everybody just a vibe. So everybody just a sing. Yeah. And it turned out to be a hit because everybody who's listening was also high in the sky.
1: Okay. It was a high time.
0: Yeah, man. The 80s crazy. For everybody.
1: Imagine singing a song about a rat and making a number one song in the

0: WD-40, they made more money out of reggae than any other reggae group in the world. Maybe all reggae groups combined. I tell you, UB40 from the UK. They just stay over there, listen to our reggae songs in Jamaica, and just do them over UB40 style. And they made a bag of money. Yo, UB40 made more money than, I don't even know. They can't even count.
1: Rich.
0: Yeah, and it's all, most of the songs are Jamaican songs. Yeah, they just take them and just do them in this English way. Of all the songs that they've covered, this is one that I always like. This one is called Wedding Day. Yeah, I need to find out who from Jamaica they stole this song from.
1: Yeah.
0: But man, I'm telling you. This is from one of the biggest selling albums ever for UB40, Labor of Love 2. Man said, where were you on my wedding day, baby? Where were you?

0: Imagine you're supposed to get married, Maria. Dress up and reach out at church, you know. And then you can't find your person.
1: Where were you?
2: Parker.
1: Where you
3: been? I'm going to do it in the same way and just go and go through kind of my feet.
0: Yeah. So who are we going to marry to?
3: Me no matter.
0: No, you're a strange girl. Yeah. Very strange.
3: I know, it's

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0: UB40 say, whoa, baby, give me back my ring. 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Give me back my ring here, man. Where were you on our wedding day?
1: Now, where were you when I said I'd
0: be? Everybody laughing at my long pine shoes. I've just checked some voice note and then I go.
2: Good morning, this is Sarah Mazzara, Jamaica's number one female race car driver, and you're listening to the Ron Machette Morning Show.
0: That's my Sarah right there. Yeah. Well done, Patrick.
3: Good morning, Ron Machette.
0: Good morning,
3: you need
0: brother.
3: To come to New Kingston if you want us to ride.
0: No, me not want to see them.
3: New Kingston, Waterloo, Upper Kingston, Waterloo.
2: Upper St. Andrew.
0: Upper St. Andrew, if you want to see rats. Me not want to see no rat, brother. I'm good. Me not see rat there in New Kingston. Well, go ahead, my boss.
4: Good morning to you, man. Yeah, you know, edge crew.
0: You look like a foreigner, though, man. When the picture was sent.
4: Yeah, Stewie, this, you know.
0: Stewie.
4: Yeah, man, Stewie Canyons. Well, Atlanta, too.
0: All right, Stewie.
4: Global, you know.
0: Yeah, Stewie.
4: Yeah, man, I just want to big up your listeners, them, you know, but especially a lady named Melville.
0: Melville.
4: Ingrid. Yeah. Jamaica Cable Vision. She's the daddy, so. Yeah, man.
0: Cable Vision.
4: Mrs. Sharp, you know.
0: You love her,
4: yeah, man. Long time friend, man.
0: Oh, your friend. Okay.
4: From the satellite days, you know.
0: Okay, from satellite. Yeah.
4: Big up to us, Gypsy, too, you know. Mr. Clark, yeah, man.
0: MK. Gypsy.
4: I think, yeah, man. All of the Jamaican people who used to be on television and thing, you know.
0: Oh.
4: Yeah, man, that we used to do, you know.
0: Oh, television.
4: Sean, yeah, man.
0: All right,
4: Stewie. Bless up, man. Respect.
0: Respect, Stewie.
4: Bless up, Jamaica.
0: Big one up, Stewie.
2: Every time.
0: Zimmy, say it your food, man.
5: Oh, go on, you know, Zimmy, Nick. Just a big up the Ron Machette Morning Show. Don't know anything, Zimmy, say.
2: Zimmy, say later.
0: Two man, four. Zimmy, say, give me 30 seconds, eh?

0: Have a good day. Maria.
1: Have a good day, everyone.
0: Yeah, big up yourself in that new hairstyle, man. I tell you. Couldn't even recognize you yesterday. If it wasn't for Kids Eye, I said, Maria, we get that hairstyle from.
1: She was like, oh my gosh.
0: It's cold press. What's that name?
1: Silk.
0: Silk press. Silk press.
1: Silk press.
0: Yeah.
1: It's coming from my scalp.
0: It's fresh. See?
1: Leaving because it's coming from my scalp.
0: Yeah, that's it. You look nice though. It fits you.
1: Thank you.
0: Like a feather fit fall.
1: Well.
0: Yeah. Have a good day, everybody. From all of us here at the Ron Michelle Morning Show.

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0: morning, my boss. 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
1: Yo, Lizard, you know you're not easy. You're not easy. You're not easy.
2: Now in Jamaica, we never say goodbye. 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

0: Good morning, DJ Lizard's Boy. You go down in the archives this morning. Enjoying these oldies but goodies. Have yourself a terrific Thursday. Good morning, Ed family.
1: DJ Lizard, good morning. You start the morning right, man. Me there plant me flowers. 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Me a plant them over, man. 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
2: Yo, Lizard, is it on the airway? You make a big difference, yo. You zero the game. 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One Lizard. 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
3: Goodbye. 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

0: 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Big up HFM.
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1: Dad, hey Dad, hear me now. 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

0: DJ Lizard. You're the greatest man in DJ Lizard. You're the greatest selector. You alone can find them, Junior. Them Junior, big DJ Lizard. Say nothing. Big of yourself, my family.
1: 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Lovely Sally must let love perish. So I, she believes in brotherhood. Ubalo, balero, bedo. Use the policy very good.
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0: a day and it's spring a night. Booyaga, booyaga, booyaga, booyaga. 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
1: 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Please and good morning to you, sir. Tell you the truth, first when I hear some music, I have a right to say that my music I cut from before your band. Band 1967. And first me I hear some of them music, I believe you me. When you play all I know, me not hear one when I grew up and I know. Big up yourself, DJ Lizard, along with the Edge FM family. Big up yourself again.

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Now, this vote is in session. 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
7: For FC at the National Stadium in Kingston on Tuesday. The St. Anne-based club went into the halftime break a goal down after Diego Ledesma netted in the 43rd minute. However, Reggae Boys winger Nikelia Fuller brought the contest back to life with a strike just outside the box in the 69th minute to score his first goal for the club since joining from Tivoli Gardens FC last month. Despite the chances created, Mount Pleasant were unable to find a winner, while Cibao stole all 3 points. It's the first group stage defeat for Mount Pleasant since 2024, after winning all 4 games on their way to the title last year. That was News Headlines on the Edge. I am Casey Asher-Dawkins. Join us for another update at 3:30 p.m. For details on these stories and more, purchase your copy of the Daily Observer.
8: I'm meteorologist Alan Archer. Here's a look now at your hurricane weather watch and marine weather forecast on Edge 105. Your life, your music. Good afternoon, I'm meteorologist Alan Archer. Fair to partly sunny skies, dry weather here in Jamaica so far today, and the latest computer models still not suggesting anything tropical-wise to concern ourselves with over the next 2 weeks. We have these little disturbances come off the west coast of Africa, but they meet a lot of resistance. A lot of dry, dusty air from the Sahara Desert of Africa blowing over the Atlantic. High-level winds over the tropical regions are stronger than usual. Once again, this is keeping tropical storms from forming. So, that's good news. Our forecast here in Jamaica is for partly sunny, only a 20% widely scattered thundershower afternoons through the weekend and beyond into next week, while our highs daily are running about 92 Fahrenheit, 33 Celsius, lows 81 Fahrenheit, 27 Celsius. Winds are remaining seasonal at about 15 miles an hour for today through Friday, 20 miles an hour over the weekend. And that's been your Hurricane Weather Watch. I'm meteorologist Alan Archer here on The Edge 105. 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
1: 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Biggs, a.k.a. Richie, and Talman, a.k.a. Chef, present God on Time Cookout Fish Fry Party. Takes place on Monday, August 31st from 2 p.m. until you say when. Let me tell you a little about the menu, because them chefs will prepare the food. Them no normal. Body steam fish, fried fish, roast fish you can ever imagine. You see the jerk chicken, the jerk pork, and the curry goat. You have to come taste it for yourself, for you see what me I talk about. Serve with rice and peas.

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The beat of the drum, the strumming of the bass guitar, the unison of the keyboard, the steadiness of the rhythm guitar, energy from the percussion, and the voice cementing the sound. 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

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So you can buy banana, plantain, cassava, breadfruit, or more chips. 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And you just have to keep a receipt. You need your receipt number, the store and date, all the original, and make sure it's safe and put it well down until you're ready for it, all right? Winners must produce it to claim, all right? 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So, inside a special hour,

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Right? So it's all about St. Mary's Snack and win with St. Mary's for a chance to win 3.6 million in cash and prizes inside this special hour. What's brought to you by St. Mary's. All right, so tonight it's now 2 p.m. That's it. Inside the request segment for... We got more slow jams your way. Keep it locked.

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right, folks, remember, turn up Thursdays with Digicel. 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Remember, folks, happening this Saturday, August 22nd, it's all about Picnic Fest, and it's the 8th staging. Yes, the place to be, Portmore Mall Green area. Yes, and it's happening this Saturday, August 22nd, 2026. 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

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I want to big up the Texan family. That's 876-392-6217. I want to big up the family on TikTok. That's at WickedFootJA. Yeah, we active. I love. So beautiful. Michael Bolton. Yeah, it's still summer, right?

Peter McLean, Budget Corrector, Family Locked In, Mr. Black's New York Family, big up, Hazel Sledge Connecticut. It's now 2:13 p.m.

this Saturday, Portmore Arbor Beach, Black Road, Port Henderson, Black Road. Yeah, man, happening this Saturday. It's Vandel for the beach. Make sure you reach. Starts at 5 p.m. Hey, party until midnight. Lots of guest RTs. It's going to be a blast. This Saturday, August 22nd.

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Rockford family sending shout outs to Shereen. And it's a send shout out to my woman in the Inuit God. Shereen, over there in the Bronx.

0: 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That's my time. Gotta go. 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

0: Good afternoon, good evening, and good night to all listeners all over the world. You're listening to Sun City International. Well, it's actually just Sun City 104.9 FM, but you know, yeah, man, I told you all I'm going to talk to the boss about adding international, or if is it okay to start calling Sun City International, because we got listeners all over the world. Big up to the peeps in the United States, in the Caribbean, in Central America, in South America. Shout out to the peeps in Canada, UK peeps, big up yourself. The peeps in Africa, and of course big up the peeps on the island here, Jamaica, whichever parish you are in right now. Feel free to check in on the WhatsApp line 392-6217. My name is Sun Jock Ali Patch. I'll be bringing you the vibes all the way until 7:30 p.m. Shout out to my brother Gary Freestyle, aka the Wicked Foot. Yeah man, awesome selections, bro. Awesome selection. And of course I plan on continuing the vibes right here on Sun City. Yeah man, shout out to my brother Shotty Shane. He'll be up next at 7:30 p.m. 4 p.m. You know Jamaican people love put H on everything. Yeah man, p.m. people, p.m. okay. Shane, big up yourself, he's on the WhatsApp line right now. Shout out to Neeks over there in Bronx, New York, checked in. Yeah man, easy you like Big Head, got it locked in, enjoying some music while enjoying some snapper, pumpkin, sliced green bananas, seafood. My brother, it's called seafood, yeah? Our sea provision, our sea creature. We can't work with sea creature, yeah? Yeah, when I call it that anymore, yeah? And noodles. Yeah, man, go and enjoy the music, see me. Shout out to Mr. Blacks, got it locked in. Flames down over there in Toronto, Canada. Joy in Spanish Town, who is asking for this song from top once again. No problem, Joy. I'm going to play it for you. All right, big up to Deborah, got it locked in. And you know, once we big up Deborah, we'll have to big up the general, Tafari. Tafari, big up yourself. Deborah says, Ali Patch, the passengers are loving the selection. Big up to your passengers on the JUTC bus right now. All passengers on every JUTC bus, big up yourself and big up to all drivers safely transporting all the passengers. Yeah, man, keep up the great work. All right, shout out to our Surf, who is loving this section of the show. She loves the gospel segment. All right, so I'll be playing some more gospel songs for everybody who loves gospel music. All right, keep checking in on the WhatsApp line, Pete. The number is 392-6217. That's 876-392-6217. Yeah, man, this segment is designed to allow the Lord to come around you, okay? Yeah, man. Yeah, man, we're using gospel music to ensure that you get some blessings, you know? We need more blessings and more blessings. There's no such thing as too much blessings, all right? So if you're in the bus right now, receive some blessings, all right? If you're in the car, you're in the taxi, if you're at work, if you're at home, wherever you are right now, turn up the radio loud and allow the Lord to come around you, all right? It's a Lovers Thursday, non-stop love. That's what we're promoting all day today. Continue to keep it locked to Sun City with yours truly, Sun Jock Ali Patch.
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0: All right, Sunnights, it is a Lover's Thursday, but it is also Digicel's Turn Up Thursday. All right, don't forget that, peeps. Turn up your Thursday. Yeah, and it's not Thursday, it's Thursday. And get ready for Back to School with Digicel today, August the 20th. 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So big up to the Digicel team. We're going to turn up the Thursday peeps all over Jamaica, especially in the parishes of St. Thomas, St. Catherine, Clarendon, Manchester, Port Antonio. Yep, yeah, it's a great look. So when you see the Digicel team, don't be afraid to go over, peeps. You're giving back, and you might turn up your Thursday. You might turn up the whole weekend, and not just today alone. But if you see them in your area, don't be shy. Go over to the team and partake in the giveaways and the festivities and the activities, all right? All right, shout outs to the peeps on the WhatsApp line. Big up yourself, Shelly. Shelly says, play about that one there from top. That's cool. Shelly, you know, if you ask that, man. You know, it's the world's greatest. You can ask Paula. Paula will tell you, man, he's the world's greatest vocalist of all time. So, fierce, I'm going to play back again, man. That's cool, man. Shout outs to Surf. Got it locked in over there in Weymouth Drive. Otis, big up yourself, my general. Lorraine in Point Hill. Celicia, my friend. Wagwan. Big up to Daveen in Barbican. Checked in. Jimmy McCook, Wagwan, my brother. Yeah, man, big up yourself, Zane. Shout outs to Seymour, checked in. And him said, Ali Patch, him and Karen. And listen right now, Karen, big up yourself and enjoy the music, Zane. And Seymour and Karen, if you don't feel like for rent a tile, you know, they can't do that to you. Nothing wrong with that, Zane. Shout outs to Yakisha, got it locked in St. Elizabeth. Big up to my brother, Cameron, on the road. And shout outs to all your passengers as well. Be safe on the road, Zane, my brother. Yeah, man, big up yourself, Cameron, every time. Skills, Baba, Wagwan, Central Village crew. Shout outs to Miss Busy. Yeah, man, Gemini sister, Lexi, over there in Michigan. Checked in and loving the vibes. All right, I have many more big ups to do, but yeah, let's continue with the music, all right? And I will do the big ups throughout the show. Feel free to check in on the WhatsApp line, peeps, 392-6217. That's 392-6217. Taking this from top once again, requested by Shelly in Greater Portmore.
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0: Pleasure, big up every time. 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
0: One sexy share, not easy, but I met me.

Shout out to Sexy Share and the crew who made a quick stop by the studio just a while ago. It's a pleasure meeting the Sunnites, my Sun City brothers and sisters. It's always a pleasure.

Hey, playing from top once again, requested by Dwayne over there in Canada. Shout out to you like Mark in the Turks and Caicos Island checked in and call himself Mr. Lovers Thursday. Have I told you lately? Davine in Barbican.

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Just be strong, please. I beg you. Also playing it back for Joy in Spanish Town and Celicia.

One more time again, from top, shout out to Nashika on the 75 route, JUTC bus, loving this one. Chris in Atlanta, Georgia, also asking for this one from top. Cheryl and Lauren Stavern, Blazing the Fire. All the beauty with this one, big up yourself, Cheryl. Crew over there in Lauren Stavern.

Shout out to Michelle, got it locked in over there in Westmead. Sharika over there in Waterford. Sharika, like when you check in, I'm gonna play your favorite song. I know this song is your favorite one. Hold on.

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Hey, shout outs to the young king of the General. Anything mommy and grandma says, you have to just work with it here. They always make the right decision. 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Big up yourself, Jace, every time.

0: Alright, tonight it's time for the break. Afterwards, I got more music for you. Hey, shout-outs to Thea McLean, Miss Burnett, and Miss Nadia over there at Budget Car Rental. Loving the vibes. Flames done, my brother. Toronto, Canada crew got it locked in. Big up yourself and big up wifey as well, alright? Just continue to enjoy some good music right here on Sun City 104.9 FM. Also, shout-outs to Giovanni, got it locked in. Sending love to Queen Ladicia and Giovanni Jr. Big ups, always, alright? Big up the family. So nice, feel free to send love on the WhatsApp line. The number is 392-6217. 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Send love to your co-workers. Send love to the people that are in the bus, the driver, the bus, or the taxi that you're driving in. Yeah, man. Send love. Spread love. And you can send love to yourself too, you know. You can send love to yourself, man. And you can send love to that special person in your life. Number is 392-6217. Soon forward.
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1: It's Lovers Thursday. 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

It's Sun Jock. Jock. Ali Patch. You're now in the mix with Ali Patch. Ali Patch.

Big tune from Babyface with the amazing Mariah Carey providing the harmonies in the background. Yeah, this song, I've played all the way to the end. So let me do this quick announcement and start over about this song. And the last part of the song is the best part of the song. So tonight, if you hear anybody, any selector you hear, or any DJ you hear playing this song, and they don't play it to the end, that DJ there, I'm a good DJ, you hear? Him don't know what I'm doing, all right? Make him know, say, yo, brother, you don't know what you're doing, all right? So tonight, remember, Bridal Expo Jamaica comes to Kingston the 13th of September at the Jamaica Pegasus Hotel in New Kingston, all right? From 1 p.m. to 8 p.m., live entertainment, fashion shows, prizes, and giveaways, all right? So, if you're getting married, or if you're a part of a bridal party, or if you're organizing a wedding, if you're a wedding planner, if you provide services for weddings, this expo is definitely for you. You can go there, make links, make connections, get ideas, and that's what it's all about. 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All right, so let's take this song from top. Once again, this is Babyface, reaching out to all the ladies. Hey, shout out to the crew over there at Papa Car Wash and Vacuum, Berwick Road, off Maxwell Park Road.

All right, so we got Celicia asking for this one from Top once again. Lorraine in Point Hill saying that the radio load. That is it, Lorraine. Big up to Deborah also asking for this one from Top. All right, before I do that, shout outs to Alicia in Toronto, Canada. She says, Ali Patch, today is a double special day because her wash belly turns 2 today. Kyrie, mommy loves you. World without end. You are a blessing, outspoken, unique, fierce. Sound like a something she get. Sound like a something Kyrie get from you, you know, Alicia. Why you did I forget Kyrie the fierceness? Why? All right. Here I go. And so she says, we continue to shower you with love all month long. Big up to Kyrie, aka Young Musician. Love drums, tambourine, and dancing. Happy birthday to you, Kyrie. Don't change. Just continue to be the awesome baby you are. Happy second birthday today. All right, so let's take this from Top once again. All credits to the group called New Edition. Here we go. Hey, shout out to Yakisha over there in St. Elizabeth. Checked in. Big up yourself, Yakisha. Also, big up to the crew over at Papa Car Wash and Vacuum. Papa said, Ali Patch, I want you to send love to Miss Sunshine in England right now, listening. Sunshine, big up yourself.

Hey, shout outs to Felicia, loving this one. Big up to the crew over at Lithia Graphic Printers, rocking and grooving in Sun City. Hey, shout outs to the JUTC driver, man who goes by the name Angel on the 512 JUTC bus heading to Galdeville. Yeah man, big up to all the passengers as well. Yeah man, you're in safe hands, alright passengers. Continue to enjoy the ride and enjoy the music right here in Sun City. Shelly and Wagwan, and big up to the old Auburn.

Is it like infrared? Got it locked in over there at the Caymanas Gardens. Yeah, man, himself. Big up to Dolly. Dolly, hold some big up. Hold some love from infrared right about now. Crew over at Caymanas Gardens. Big up on himself every time. Sun Millie is singing up a storm right now. Shout out to you, Sun Millie. It's a time.

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Big tune from Whitney Houston. Shout out to Paula, loving this one. And I knew that you would have loved this one, Paula. I mean, it's your favorite artist. Yeah, man, your favorite artist after all. Big up yourself, glad to know you're enjoying the music. Shout out to Brett. Yeah, man, big up yourself, Brett, over there in Tampa, Florida. And also Kitty. Wagwan, my friend Kitty, all is well. Yeah, man, big up the crew over there in Tampa, Florida. Enjoying the music. Conductor Bulby said, Ali Patch, send love going out to Sexy Kim, his wife. Sexy Kim, big up yourself. Yeah, man, enjoy the day as much as possible. Shout out to Flames Don in Toronto, Canada. He says, Ali Patch, big up my wife, Tiffany Francis. That is it, Tiffany. Big up yourself every time. But, you know, I notice on the WhatsApp line, it's mostly men sending love to females and the ladies. Oh, no, love forgive. Oh, no, love forgive. I mean, you have ladies sending love to their kids. I love that. But ladies want to the special man in your life. You know, I'm not love for game. I don't know. Even if you're singlish, you know, you still can send little love. You know, even if it's just a part-time thing or a, you know, yeah, a sometimes thing. Send some love, man. Send some love on the WhatsApp line, though. Men need love too, you know. We need love too, you know. Yeah, we need love. So send some love to the men, all right? The special man in your life, right? Yes, please do that. Shout out to Joanne in Canada. Checked in, loving the vibes. Big up yourself, Jojo Bantan. Ricky over there in Maryland checked in. And yeah, man, big up yourself, my brother, every time. Zane West in Westchester, Portmore, checked in. And also Kerrian in Seaview Gardens. Well, I'm going to Kerrian, all is well. Big up to the crew over there in Seaview Gardens, listening to Sun City right about now. All right, tonight, remember, Stones Foot Loose, Showtime Edition, featuring Vanessa Bling, live in concert. All right, the 29th of August, which is next week, Saturday, at Mass Camp over by the National Stadium. So that's Stones Foot Loose. You know, the awesome retro party. It's the Showtime edition featuring Vanessa Bling live. Ladies, remember, 2-for-1 ladies before 11 p.m. So roll out early. Gates open 9 p.m. Fully endorsed by Sun City. Big up to the Stone Screw. Got it locked in. And Footloose promoters. Big up on yourself every time. Zine. All right, let's get back to the music. Before I do that, big up yourself, Bam wanted me to play back the Sade. Sorry about that, my brother. I didn't get to see your message in time, all right? Sorry about that. Zin, once again, the WhatsApp number is 392-6217, and you're listening to Sunjack Ali Patch. Here we go. Conductor Bulby say, true, my G, that's cool, no, man. Ladies, today's the day for you to send some love on the WhatsApp line, all right, to that special male in your life. 392-6217. That's 392-6217. Tony T over there in Ensom City, Spanish Town, says, Ali Patch, big up to my heartbreak, Sophia. What a title, Heartbreak Sophia. Sophia, why are you breaking my brother's heart, eh? Nah, man, fix things, man, fix things. A good youth, Sophia, a good youth. Tony T, big up yourself, Ensom City

Leon says, play back the one from top. Ali, oh, she's so wicked. Why? And she wicked and him wicked. Because him sister, she don't love her and him still stay with her. Yeah, man, some females are like that too, you know. You're in a relationship and your sister don't love nobody. Nah, man. Better man out there will deserve your love, baby girl. Find him, man. Find him. Is you like TJ got it locked in, sending enough love to the ladies listening to Sun City. Yeah, man, TJ, Olympic Way crew got it locked. Shout out to my friend Judith Rowe from Friendship Meadows in Spanish Town, sending love to herself. Self-love is so important. Let them know you are Judith Rowe, say you love yourself. What do you mean? You did not give back. I love it. You can't love nobody if you don't love yourself first, you know.

They want to take the time out to shout out to Narlin from Courts of Maypen and the Portmore branch. Got it locked in. Narlin, big up yourself every time, Z. Keith over there in Canada got it locked in.

Aye, shout out to Surf, got it locked in, sending love to all the listeners of Sun City. And a special shout out to YJ, coming from Surf. She also says, Alipatch, she's sending love to me too. Thank you so much, Surf. And I guess I should try. Hey, my man, send back some love to you, yeah, Surf. So you're going to, when you send love, you know, you have to receive back love, you know, so it forgot. Davine, behave yourself here. I'm not going to read out that message. Behave yourself, Davine. You say you're changing.

Okay, playing it back for Shelly in Greater Portmore. She says, play back that one for Devon over there in Canada. Devon, she says, and she misses you. She feels so empty inside and she needs you right now. Jaja. Devon, fly it out quick and fast. A shout out to Nashika. She says, Alipach, big up all the males listening to Sun City. That is it, Nashika. Oh, yeah, me. Sir says, not YJ, Ali, TJ. Send love to TJ. TJ? Sir says, well, some love. Big up

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3: Expectations. I've received comprehensive briefings from the senior team, and I'm satisfied that the MPC's decision is well supported by the data and consistent with the bank's mandate. For these reasons, I considered it appropriate to uphold the established schedule and provide this briefing without delay.
4: His first task was to stand behind a decision he did not take. The BOJ's Monetary Policy Committee held the policy rate at 5.5% at meetings that wrapped before he took office. Point-to-point inflation now stands at 7.5%. The BOJ expects it to climb further in the short term before trending down as the country heads into 2027. Dr. Langren says the aim is to ease those pressures on consumer prices. But there's a major spanner in the works. That's the pressure coming from imported commodities, especially fuel, which is being driven by conflicts in the Middle East and Eastern Europe. And if those conflicts deepen, the forecast could go with them.
3: The message today is straightforward. The bank is holding the policy rate steady because the current inflation pressures appear largely temporary. We remain alert and ready to act if these pressures become more persistent. This decision reflects the MPC's assessment that the recent rise in inflation is being driven primarily by temporary external and administrative factors, while domestic conditions remain broadly stable. Holding the policy rate steady at this time is therefore consistent with the bank's mandate, but it does not mean the bank is standing still.
4: Governor Langren says the central bank is on guard and ready to act to protect Jamaicans' purchasing power.
3: The bank is mindful that higher prices are not abstract figures for Jamaican households. Against this background, the MPC's decision is carefully calibrated to limit second-round effects and support the return of inflation to the target range. In this period of continued uncertainty, the MPC will closely monitor incoming data, assess the implications of inflation and inflation expectations, and remains prepared to adjust the monetary policy stance if upside risks materialize and threaten the return of inflation to the target range.
4: Mahiri Stewart for Nationwide News.
5: Meanwhile, Dr. Langren says the country's macroeconomic fundamentals remain strong, with an expectation for growth of between 1 to 3% at the close of the current financial year. However, he's again warning that Jamaica's recovery from Hurricane Melissa remains delicate due to external factors.
3: Jamaica's economy continues to recover from Hurricane Melissa, but that recovery remains uneven and is taking place against a highly uncertain global backdrop. For financial year 2026-27, the bank anticipates real GDP growth in the range of 1 to 3%. Growth is expected to remain within this range for the following two financial years before normalizing to 1 to 2% over the medium term.
5: According to the BOJ governor, the government is feeling the pressure of external shocks.
3: Geopolitical tensions continue to weigh on Jamaica's balance of payment. The current account balance is projected to deteriorate in the near term due to higher fuel and freight prices and increased importation associated with post-hurricane rebuilding efforts. Despite this environment, Jamaica's foreign exchange market has remained stable. As at the 13th of August, the exchange rate had appreciated by 2% year over year, compared with a 2.2% depreciation a year earlier. Over the 12 months to end July, the bank sold $1.1 billion via Bank of Jamaica's foreign exchange intervention trading tool, broadly in line with the previous year, while purchasing $803.3 million more than it sold. Gross international reserves remain healthy at $6.7 billion.
5: Dr. Brian Langren, Governor of the Bank of Jamaica.
4: Transport Minister Darrell Vaz says the government is actively monitoring the readiness of the rural school bus fleet, which will resume for the reopening of schools in September. The minister made the statement in response to concerns raised by his opposition counterpart, Mikhail Phillips. Shalois Michael reports.
6: In a release on Thursday, Michaela Phillips called on the transport minister to provide a status report on the maintenance contract with El Hydro, which manages the rural school bus program. Phillips says he was prompted to do his own checks after one of the buses caught fire in Manchester last month.
7: The contract with El Hydro expired in March of 2026. The matter was most disturbing as the age of the units required that they be serviced and checked on an ongoing basis. The minister should also provide the contract cost, including management fees and other important details of the expired agreement and any proposed new deal which the ministry or JUTC may be negotiating.
6: In a response issued a few hours later, Darrell Vaz says the government is assessing the preparation of the fleet ahead of the new school year. Vaz also sought to assure the public that the ministry is taking the necessary steps to ensure the program can continue providing safe, affordable, and reliable transportation to students in rural Jamaica. He says the repair program, which is led by the El Hydro team, began during the summer break. It involves them working to address maintenance issues and ensure units are in operable condition. Minister Vaz also provided a breakdown of the 110 buses in the rural school bus program. He says all buses were included in the comprehensive maintenance plan, with 100% of the regional maintenance work plans submitted. The program covers preventative and corrective maintenance, including routine and full servicing mechanical and transmission repairs, tires, air conditioning, electrical and body repairs, as well as seating and other safety-related works. Based on the progress of the repair program, 81 of the buses are currently operable, 20 are undergoing repairs, and the remaining 9 are earmarked for intensive repairs or replacement parts. Minister Vaz says the service should be fully operational by September.
8: We're making all the provisions for a smooth rollout of the 110 school buses for the September 26th school term. We have had a summer break to make sure and do the servicing and the repairs that are necessary, and I expect nothing less than a full rollout for September morning. We were able to do it in September 2025, and there's no reason that we shouldn't be able to do it even bigger and better for 2026.
6: He also sought to remind the public that the program has maintained a strong record since its launch in September 2025. While there have been incidents involving the buses, Vaz says there have been no fatalities or serious injury to students. Shalois Michael for Nationwide News.
5: Jamaica's beaches should be acknowledged as a public commons held in public trust. That's the call being made by the Jamaica Environment Trust, or JET. It follows the ongoing public debate surrounding the limited access to the island's beaches by Jamaicans. According to Tourism Minister Ed Bartlett, only 10 of the country's public beaches can be accessed through payment. The ministry has since released a list of the other 60 located across the 14 parishes. It says these coastlines are free and open to the public. In a statement on Thursday, JET says access to beaches must not depend on who owns the land or has a license to operate on the property. It says Jamaica needs a framework that balances the safety and property rights of beaches with unlimited access to the public. It says this can be done through the 2026 Beach Access and Management Policy. Jet notes that while the policy attempts to address beach access challenges, it does not go far enough. It's calling on the government to strengthen the policy by preventing fees and license conditions from becoming barriers to public access and establishing a clear public right to beach access. It says the policy should also be used to protect traditional bathing and fishing beaches as well as coastal ecosystems. 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More news after these.
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4: It's 32 degrees Celsius in Kingston, 33 in Montego Bay.
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4: Continuing the news, a bail application hearing for one of the two men charged in connection with the brutal assault on two minors at the Zimise Beach Party earlier this month has been postponed until Monday, August 24. The man, Ramon Brown, appeared before the St. Anne's Bay Parish Court on Thursday. Robian Williams reports.
5: Ramon Brown's attorney Stephen Palmer made an application for bail when the matter was called up in court. But attorney Saeed Bernard argued that Brown may have had previous run-ins with the law and asked that an antecedent report be prepared and placed before the court. King's Counsel Peter Champagny and Bernard have been retained to watch the proceedings on behalf of the injured minors. Having heard from the prosecution and Bernard, the judge deferred a decision on bail for Brown pending an antecedent report. The judge gave the prosecution until Monday to produce the report. The court was also told that several documents remain outstanding in the case file, among them a medical certificate, the identification parade documents, and the statement of the arresting officer. Brown, who turned himself in to the police, was deported to Jamaica in April of this year. He told the court that he's a vendor and a disc jockey residing in Wallington Town, Kingston, too. The other accused is 43-year-old Dave Taylor, a business operator who resides in New York City in the United States. Taylor was granted bail in the sum of $1 million and ordered to surrender his travel documents. A stop order has been placed on him at the ports. Taylor is scheduled to return to court on September 22. The incident involved two brothers aged 15 and 17, both from Kingston. They were injured during the altercation, which was captured on video and has since gone viral. Robian Williams for Nationwide News.
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13: The World in a Minute.
4: The Organization of American States, OAS, says Haiti needs help fighting gangs and taking back territory as it prepares to hold general elections for the first time in more than a decade. Gangs currently control the main routes leading in and out of the country's capital. OAS Secretary General Albert Ramdin says the new UN-backed gang suppression force needs more personnel, equipment, and funding. He adds that priorities should include securing the main route to the main international airport, ensuring ongoing access to the airport and seaport, and restoring safe access to Haiti's southern region. Ramdin has also called on Haiti to step up registration and identification of voters ahead of the December 13 general elections.
5: The United States has carried out its first deportation under its third country national TCN agreement with Liberia. The agreement was reached in September 2025. Liberia agreed to accept up to 1,200 people who are not from the African country. The first 20 people arrived in the country on Thursday. The TCN deal is one of the Trump administration's largest efforts to expel people to countries other than their own. Those deported to Liberia will include other African nationals as well as nationals from North America, South America, and the Caribbean.
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5: Recapping the top stories making nationwide news at this hour, U.S. soldiers could be on the ground in Jamaica under status of forces agreement signed with the U.S.
4: New BOJ governor projects between 1-3% growth in the economy by the close of the current fiscal year.
5: Government actively monitoring the readiness of the rural school bus fleet for the reopening of school. I'm Robeanne Williams.
4: And I'm Mahiri Stewart.
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Well, it's okay to say the group called Backstreet Boys. So nice to remember Vandel presents Vandel Pan de Beach. Yeah, man. Live performance by Sean Storm. That's this Saturday over by Portmore Harbor Beach. Yeah, man. Wallipa Selector got there, peeps. Wallipa excitement. We're talking about Vandel Pan de Beach. This Saturday, the 22nd of August, over by Portmore Harbor Beach. Live performance by Sean Storm. Yeah, man, it starts at 5 p.m., ends at 12 midnight. So roll out early. It's not a late night party, people. Early setting. See it? All right, quick and fast. Let me see what's going on the WhatsApp line right now. Shout outs to Francis. Big up to Francis. Francis says, big up to the passengers on the 606EX. All right, so the 606EX JUTC bus. Just know that no ride is more safe like Francis ride when Sun City is playing, which is right, Francis. Big up yourself. And once again, big up to all the passengers on the 606EX JUTC bus. Big up to Winston, got it locked in. And shout outs to all the ladies over at Almond Town listening to Sun City right about now. Big ups coming from Winston. Winston, big up yourself, Zane. Shout outs to Jay, got it locked in. Simone is checked in and loving the vibe. Shout outs to Joy in Spanish Town. She says, Ali, what are you doing to me in the evening here? I don't know. I just play music. What may I do? What may I do? Shout outs to my friend, Nick. She always sends us love quotes, and I look forward to the quotes every single Thursday. Let me read this one from Nix. Okay, she says, a guarded heart does not open easily. It makes slowly, it watches quietly, but when it finally trusts, it loves with a depth that cannot be fake. Some people see the walls and walk away, but the right person understands that behind those walls is a heart worth the patience, care, and tenderness it takes to reach. Happy Lovers Thursday, lovies. Enough love to the Sun City family. Coming from Nix over there in Bronx, New York. Thank you so much for that, Nix. Really appreciate it so much. All right, shout out to Angie on Dunham Road. She says, Ali Pacha, being a listener from, let me see, are this Andrew? Let me see. Yes, my son Jack. Being listening from start. Good job. Okay. So I got a few listeners who listen, who usually send messages on the WhatsApp line, but sometimes they are unable to send messages. But I still appreciate the fact that you guys got it locked in. Big up to Seth Angie. Big up to Bernard. Big up to Debbie in Mercury Gardens. You don't know, so one big family that Zane. That is it. Big up to Mammy T, Chisholm Avenue crew. She says, can you big up my daughter, please? Today is her birthday. Her name is Deidre. Big up yourself, Deidre. Happy birthday to you. All right. Once again, I want to send a shout out to Kelly, who is the driver of the 508 JUTC bus. Got it locked in. Big up to Lorraine McCook. Got it locked in. She says, Ali, big up yourself. Sending love to her husband of 30 years. Still get... she still loves you every day. She says she still thinks about you, and he is still the one. All right, that's Jimmy McCook she's talking about. Jimmy McCook, love is coming from your wife, Lorraine. And shout out to Yannick in Orlando. Got it locked in. Dr. Yannick, think of yourself, Zane. All right, let's get back to the music. Love songs all the way until 6 p.m. And then it is the request hour. Send your request at 6 p.m. Don't send it before 6 p.m. here. At 6 p.m. you must send it. All right.

Good afternoon. It's Thursday, August 20. I'm Shanice Gibbs from IREFM's News Center. Here are the headlines. Jamaica and U.S. sign agreement allowing their armed forces to operate in either country for mutually agreed activities. Transport Ministry actively monitoring readiness of rural school bus fleet ahead of September reopening of schools. Water prohibition orders could be extended to Manchester and Clarendon. And newly appointed BOJ governor outlines vision of creating competition in the sector to reach underserved communities. The first segment of Live at 5:45 is brought to you by Old MacDonald Farms, the King of Sausage.

0: instruments that establish and formalize the terms under which members of one country's armed forces may be temporarily present in another country for mutually agreed activities, including training exercises and joint operations. Patrice Waters reports.
1: A statement from the Ministry of National Security said the SOFA agreement builds on the already strong bilateral security partnership acknowledged and discussed between Portfolio Minister Dr. Horace Chang and United States Secretary of War Pete Hegseth. They held a bilateral meeting on the margins of the Americas Counter-Cartels Coalition Forum in Panama on August 12. Jamaica joins more than 120 partner nations that have similar agreements with the United States. The National Security Ministry points out that Jamaica and the United States have enjoyed decades of close security cooperation. Since the establishment of the Jamaica Defense Force, members of the United States Armed Forces and JDF have participated in joint training exercises, professional exchanges, humanitarian and disaster response activities, as well as other forms of security cooperation. The ministry says this SOFA agreement is a message to the criminal organizations in the region that the United States Armed Forces and JDF are committed to deepening and expanding their cooperation, including their efforts to fight criminal organizations and narco-terrorists who traffic guns, drugs, and people. The signing of the SOFA provides a modern and predictable framework to further strengthen cooperation in areas of shared interest, including regional security, defense cooperation, and disaster response. Reporting for RFM News, I'm Patrice Walters.
0: The Transport Ministry says more than 90% of the rural school bus fleet is expected to be ready for the new academic year in September. This is based on the progress of the repair system. The Transport Ministry, in a statement today, says the government is actively monitoring the readiness of the fleet, which will resume service for the September reopening of schools. Portfolio Minister Darrell Vaz, in responding to concerns raised by opposition spokesperson Mikhail Phillips regarding the maintenance of the rural school buses, said the government remains focused on ensuring that the program provides safe, affordable, and reliable transportation for students across rural Jamaica. Natalie Campbell has more.
2: The Transport Ministry says the repair program, which is led by the El Hydro team, commenced during the summer break and involves them working to address maintenance issues and ensure units are in operable condition ahead of the September reopening of schools. Several of the buses undergoing repairs are expected to be completed before September begins. According to a ministry statement, as part of the summer readiness program, all 111 buses in the rural school bus system fleet were included in the comprehensive maintenance plan, with 100% of the regional maintenance work plans submitted. The program covers preventative and corrective maintenance, including routine and full servicing, mechanical and transmission repairs, tires, air conditioning, electrical and body repairs, as well as seating and other safety-related works. It says, based on the progress of the repair program, more than 90% of the fleet is expected to be ready for the new school term. The latest fleet status sees 81 of the 111 buses being operable, while 20 buses are undergoing repairs, with several of these expected to return to service ahead of the reopening of schools. A further 10 units are earmarked for intensive repairs or replacement parts. Mr. Vaz says the repair work has been ongoing throughout the summer to undertake the heavier maintenance activities that are more difficult to accommodate during the school term. He says he will continue to monitor the progress and provide a further update on the fleet's overall readiness before the new school term begins. He stresses that the government is not taking a casual approach to operational readiness of the fleet and that the necessary attention is being given to outstanding maintenance issues. The minister says he has taken note of the comments by the opposition spokesman on transport, but cautions against causing unwarranted alarm and anxiety among parents and guardians while the relevant agencies continue to carry out repairs and quality assure the status of the fleet. Mr. Vaz states that the ministry will continue to work to strengthen the service, address operational challenges, and ensure that the program delivers on

0: on its stated purpose. Reporting for IRFM News, I'm Natalie Campbell.
1: And earlier today, opposition spokesman on transport Miguel Phillips renewed his call for Portfolio Minister Daryl Vaz to provide a status report on the government's maintenance contract with El Hydro Limited. El Hydro provided and supports the rural school buses purchased last year. Mr. Phillips called on Mr. Vaz to disclose whether or not the units are ready for the new school year, which is only 2 weeks away. Mr. Vaz provided an update this afternoon. The spokesman revealed that he undertook his own investigations into the maintenance issues relating to the school buses. Mr. Phillips also wants the minister to provide the contract cost, including management fees and other important details of the agreement with El Hydro.
2: On July 30th, 2026, when a school bus caught fire in Manchester, I asked the minister to provide the country with a report on the maintenance of the buses. With the school year starting at the beginning of September, the minister had failed to update the nation. That situation has prompted me to make my own checks and was shocked to discover that the contract with El Hydro expired in March of 2026. The matter was most disturbing as the age of the units required that they be serviced and checked on an ongoing basis. The minister should also provide the contract cost, including management fees and other important details of the expired agreement and any proposed new deal which the ministry or JUTC may be negotiating.
1: Opposition spokesperson on transport, Mikhail Phillips. The water prohibition orders now in effect for eastern parishes could be extended to Manchester and Clarendon. That's according to Water Minister Matthew Samuda. He was speaking at the commissioning of Phase 2 of the Spring Gardens Water Supply Project in St. James yesterday. Implemented on Monday, the orders apply to Kingston, St. Andrew, St. Thomas, St. Mary, Portland, St. Anne, and St. Catherine. It prohibits persons from using water supplied by the National Water Commission, NWC, for non-essential purposes. Mr. Samuda reiterated that the El Nino phenomenon will likely impact the country's rainfall period from September to October. He said over 80 of the NWC's water systems are being negatively affected by drought conditions. He added that up to yesterday, the Hermitage Dam was at 31% of its water capacity.
3: Jamaica operates in what you call a bimodal rainfall pattern. It means we get intense rainfall in May and we start to get intense rainfall at the end of August through September into about the third or fourth week of October. And those are your two main rainfall periods. So if you go into your dry period, which comes after, having not had any rainfall, you understand the extent of the challenge. The Hermitage Dam in Kingston is at 31% and declining by about 1% per day. We have over 80 systems at the NWC that are seeing lower inflows than required to service the customers that they have. Yes, the prohibition orders are in the east, but it is very likely that Clarendon and Manchester will be added to the list based on what we would have seen for rainfall in terms of cumulative numbers in July. I expect that at the end of August, I will get the recommendation that sees the prohibition moving further west.
1: He also called on the 2,000 beneficiaries of Spring Gardens Water Supply Project to practice water conservation measures.
3: You can delay that by not having us extract or distribute more water than we need by being responsible users of this water. So you see, even great gifts of investment that came over two phases, this most recent phase, $27 million, comes great responsibility. We are asking you, and your MP has asked you to protect the system. I am asking you to also conserve the water so that we do not over-extract or in any use use more than we need to. Because we don't want, when the drought eventually reaches island-wide, that you have just gotten the water and you're just getting used to the comfort, and then the comfort is no more because the springs and the sources run dry. So let us extract only what we need. Let us distribute only what we need.
1: Meanwhile, the water minister has urged more Jamaicans to become ambassadors for water conservation. He said school children should also be careful in how they use water when the school term opens in September. Mr. Samuda said school administrators may also have to place signs to encourage students to do so. The minister said this is necessary as drier than usual conditions may persist due to drought conditions and the lingering El Nino.
3: We are in the throes of what could be the worst drought Jamaica has ever experienced. It has affected eastern Jamaica more than it has affected western Jamaica so far. But the meteorologists are telling us that the system known as El Nino is likely to be the worst since the 1800s. The last time we had an El Nino phenomenon with this extreme level of conditions, there was global famine. This is not us trying to scare people, but it is saying to us that we have a lot of work to do in a number of categories. Firstly, each of us is going to have to become an ambassador for conservation. It means the water can't run in your house because this system may be free, because you don't know when next rain is going to come with an extreme drought. It means when the children go into school, whether they are at schools that are connected to NWC or not, we have to put up the signs and we have to drill into their heads and ask them to drill into their friends' heads. Don't waste the water when you're going to the bathroom.
1: While highlighting that children should enjoy their innocence, Mr. Samuda said they cannot be careless with water over the coming months.
3: I was at my son's orientation the other day and I was walking in my alma mater. And you see two 13 or 14-year-old boys ramping, throwing things after each other, running past. And you see one run out of the bathroom hiding almost like cowboy and Indians. And when they had run off, you heard the sound of the water running in the background. Kids are supposed to have fun. They're supposed to be carefree. But none of us, no matter the age, will be allowed to be carefree where water is concerned over the next couple months. The Met Service has given us the projections and the forecast that see rain conditions way below our 30-year average in September and October.
1: Water Minister Matthew Samuda. We now take a short break.
4: Trying to mix up the original Norwegian saltfish, I could do any other region. When you want to talk about saltfish, you know, say the real one, not the Norwegian.
5: Brought to you by Saltfish from Norway, the real one.
6: The time is
1: 5:59. Continuing the news. While the Bank of Jamaica BOJ's first priority remains focused on low and stable inflation, there will also be a push to ensure the banking sector serves all parts of the society. Addressing his first quarterly monetary press briefing this morning, newly appointed BOJ Governor Dr. Brian Langren outlined his vision of creating competition in the sector in an effort to reach underserved communities. Dr. Langren said this vision is part of the BOJ's plan to move Jamaica forward to having a modernized financial system.
7: I want to emphasize there will be continuity. Financial sector is better than it was 10 years ago, more strong, resilient. Monetary policy framework is stronger than it was 10 years ago. What I bring and what excited me about this job is the fact that I am passionate about moving Jamaica forward to have a modernized financial system, a strong and resilient and efficient payment infrastructure, opening up competition in the banking sector. Not to hurt the banking sector, but to bring in specific specialized technology institutions that can reach underserved rural communities that may not have received attention by the current banking system.
1: He noted that the BOJ will not be moving forward with any strategic development without discussions with the financial sector.
7: We know what digital and a modernized financial system can mean for a resilient economy, but most importantly for, you know, elderly Jamaicans, rural communities, others who are unbanked. And we intend, while working with the financial sector, to develop a strategy carefully sequenced that everything remains secure and safe. But again, the details of this, I want to consult with the financial sector, understand the barriers before I make any further public statements with regards to that digital vision.
1: BOJ Governor Dr. Brian Langren. Meanwhile, Senior Deputy Governor Dr. Wayne Robinson explained that empowering consumers is the path to opening competition within the sector.
8: The structure is what it is. We have two large banks that controls about 60% of the deposits and 60% of transactions. That isn't going to change overnight. So what we are pursuing and what we have been pursuing is mechanisms that can allow more competition in this structure. And the way to do that is actually to empower consumers. Actually, you want to empower banking customers. And what you want them to be able to do is to be able to move their services from one commercial bank, from one financial product to to another. That is the idea, empowering the consumers.
1: Bank of Jamaica Governor, Senior Deputy Governor Dr. Wayne Robinson. Opposition leader Mark Golding has opined that Jamaica's birth rate could improve if people felt comfortable and assured about being able to maintain a family. Speaking at a People's National Party town hall in Hanover yesterday, Mr. Golding emphasized that the birth rate issue is a global one, with many countries facing the same challenge. He noted that among the concerns expressed by residents at the town hall is inadequate health care.
6: So, a young man asked, how is it that they're saying that the birth rate is falling? And what is there to encourage people to have more children, essentially? Yeah. And another lady came up and said, these are the risks that women are facing in the health system when it comes to having children. Unhygienic conditions resulting in detrimental situations after severe cesarean and so on. To the point really is, if the health system doesn't inspire confidence amongst the people that they are going to be well looked after, if the living conditions and the economy don't support people getting ahead in life, and life is a daily struggle for survival, what is the incentive to have a whole bag of children in the modern era?
1: He said it's hard to expect people to make certain choices if their socioeconomic conditions are not favorable.
6: And that is why the birth rate is falling, and by the way, it's not just Jamaica. It's an international phenomenon. The birth rate is falling in many countries, not all, but many. And I would say that when people feel comfortable and are confident that the society provides a kind of health services, education services, and employment opportunities and opportunities to go ahead, to move ahead in life, and they feel that they can comfortably maintain a bigger family, then they may make that choice. But if that's not the situation that they're going to face, it's hard to expect them to make irrational choices in their own lives.
1: Opposition leader Mark Golding. The Jamaica Teaching Council JTC bill has been revised and is now being finalized. The announcement was made by Education Minister Dr. Dana Morris Dixon at the Jamaica Teachers Association JTA's annual conference yesterday. The association and the Education Ministry have long been in discussions about the JTC bill, with teachers raising several concerns. Dr. Morris Dixon said the bill will be shared before being tabled.
9: I did a meeting with the JTA executive team in January, and the JTA promised me to send me their concerns in writing, and we had an agreed timeline. The JTA did write us back and say, can we get some extra time to go back through the bill to finalize our work? I said, absolutely. And so I waited for those to come back in. They came back and we went through them. Almost everything that was asked, I've made adjustments to the bill. And so we're finalizing the bill now to table it. We will share it before we table it.
1: She noted that the revised bill to be tabled has been formulated following cooperation with the JTA.
9: Just noting that this new version of the bill has been done in terms of listening. And so the JTA and I met, as I said, gave the JTA time to work with their teams, their attorneys, to write officially what the concerns were. After that, I took all the concerns, I read them myself, went through the bill, wrote on the bill, agree with this from the JTA, we should do this, and have made changes. And so our legal teams are just finalizing the changes that have been referenced. So yes, the JTA has been engaged on the JTC bill.
1: Minister of Education Dr. Dana Morris Dixon. The University of the West Indies, UWI, says it has received an alert regarding a potential cybersecurity issue involving ransomware claims. In a statement, UWI says, at this time, there is no confirmed evidence of a breach to its information technology environment, systems, or any leaked university information. The university notes that as a precaution, it's treating the matter with utmost seriousness. seriousness. It says its incident response plan is active and that it's working with cybersecurity experts and regional authorities. It adds that technical teams across the university are investigating, reviewing systems, checking for indicators of compromise, and confirming UWI's readiness. Members of the university community are being urged to remain vigilant, avoid clicking on suspicious links or attachments, and promptly report any unusual system activity or suspicious messages to their campus IT help desk. Commander for Area 4 Assistant Commissioner of Police ACP Michael Phipps has acknowledged that a substantial amount of the Jamaica Constabulary Force's work relies on the use of technology. ACP Phipps highlighted that closed-circuit television CCTV cameras have been very essential in capturing incidents.
10: A very good chunk of what we do as a reliance upon technology. We realize that technology can help us in terms of our public spaces. We realize that our CCTV cameras are very essential in capturing incidents across the space, and we realize that these also assist us in our investigative processes. So we do rely on the technology and are making very good usage of the technology available to us. Hence, you will see the clearance rate, especially for our murders in Kingston Central, at a very high level.
1: He also pointed out that technological aids, especially in the downtown Kingston area, have been very instrumental.
10: And you know that the downtown Kingston space is an area that is traversed by all and sundry. Mm-hmm. So it's very important for us to have these sort of aids, because you know we can't have an officer on every corner or on every street all at the same time to see everything that might be happening. So the available CCTV cameras assist us very well.
1: Assistant Commissioner of Police ACP Michael Phipps. And with that story, we have come to the end of the local news. Brought to you by Old MacDonald Farms, the King of Sausage. 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Still to come, our Caribbean and sports. But first, here's the weather.
0: A trough is across Jamaica and a low-level jet stream across the Central Caribbean. The trough is expected to remain across Jamaica until Saturday, when a tropical wave moves across the island. Windy conditions are expected to prevail, especially across southern coastal areas, over the next few days. Tonight will be mainly fair. Tomorrow morning will be mainly sunny and hazy. Tomorrow afternoon, expect isolated showers and possible thunderstorms across sections of western parishes. Windy conditions are expected mainly across southern coastal areas.
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11: Landslides refer to downhill movement of mud, rocks, soil, and other debris. It can be slow and capable of causing gradual damage, or fast and capable of quickly destroying anything in its path. A majority of landslides are caused by heavy rains and other natural forces. Landslides tend to occur in the same area. During rainstorms, a sudden or gradual flow of debris on roads is common. Areas that become highly saturated with water have higher chances of debris and mud flows. It is important to know what to do to stay safe before, during, and after a landslide occurs, especially if you live in a landslide-prone area. Landslide-prone areas should have an emergency response team and evacuation plans. Be aware of your region's highest landslide risk areas. 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Prepare and maintain an emergency kit for your entire household. For Hurricane Tips, I am Patrice Walters.
1: We now bring you our Caribbean, some of the stories making the headlines from across the region.
12: The Guyanese government said Tuesday that it is continuing to work closely with the families of the victims of the MV Barima tragedy as efforts move forward to salvage the vessel, which sank on July 18, killing 73 people and leaving at least 30 others missing and feared dead. President Irfan Ali said supporting the families of the victims killed and those still missing remains the government's priority. Caribbean National Weekly says Ali told reporters at a news conference that the priority of the government is to ensure that they work closely with the families in relation to the MV Barima. He said the government has established the Heart Initiative, a long-term multi-stakeholder forum aimed at addressing the immediate, medium, and long-term needs of the families affected by the tragedy. The Trinidad and Tobago Police Service, TTPS, heightened security at police stations across the country yesterday after receiving multiple bomb threats involving courts, a government building, and a shopping mall. The TTPS said that 7 bomb threat reports were received yesterday. According to Trinidad Express, the police service said it immediately activated its security protocols, increased its security posture, and deployed officers to conduct checks at the affected locations. Police sources told the Express that following the reports, instructions were issued for the security posture at all police stations across Trinidad to be heightened and maintained on high alert. Finally, Taiwan has committed at least $2 million in grant funding to help establish a national development bank in St. Vincent and the Grenadines. Prime Minister Godwin Friday made the disclosure following a recent visit to the country. According to Caribbean National Weekly, Friday told reporters that the funding would help capitalize the proposed bank, while Taiwan has also indicated that additional financing could be made available on soft terms. Friday said that they can say there's a commitment of at least $2 million at a grant to help to capitalize the bank with other funding available on soft terms. The Prime Minister said discussions about the development bank had already begun before his delegation traveled to Taiwan, and that Taiwanese officials were aware of the government's plans. For our Caribbean, I'm Sugar Ray Thomas.
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13: In Entertainment Spotlight, late dancehall artist Jay Capri's name will once again take center stage in the Jamaican music as she's set to be recognized posthumously at the Excellence in Music Ceremony 2026. Organized by Back to the Future Music Limited in partnership with Royalty Network Inc., the ceremony formerly known as the Grammy Certificate Ceremony will return to Jamaica in September for its sixth staging. For dancehall fans, Jay Capri's recognition carries deep emotional weight. Known for her vibrant energy, delivery, and an unmistakable stage presence, she made a major impact during a career that, while brief, left a lasting impression. Signed to Russian's Head Concussion Records, Capri emerges one of dancehall's promising female talents with her breakout collaboration with Charlie Black, Wine and Koch, becoming one of the most recognizable dancehall records of the era, as well as Pull Up to My Bumper, her collaboration with Conscience, which surpassed some 70 million Spotify streams. Capri, who tragically passed away in 2015 following a motor vehicle accident, will receive the recognition more than a decade after her passing. For Entertainment Spotlight, I'm Courtney Mack.
1: And to end this segment of Live at 5:45, here's a recap of some of the main points of the local news. Jamaica and U.S. sign agreement allowing their armed forces to operate in either country for mutually agreed activities. Transport Ministry actively monitoring readiness of rural school bus fleet ahead of September reopening of schools. Water prohibition orders could be extended to Manchester and Clarendon. Newly appointed BOJ Governor Dr. Brian Langwin outlines vision of creating competition in the sector to reach underserved communities. That's the wrap on this segment.

Eric. Got to be Street Ruler once again on a beautiful Thursday evening. It's raining all, I'd say it's raining all over the world, but definitely Street Ruler, the streets never sleep. It is 72 degrees. It is 72 degrees in New York City. Raining on the outside, overcast, but you know the streets is up and running. Let me say good evening to all the people that is listening, each and every one on the silent side, each and every one.

Let me say good evening to my beautiful first lady Pat. Definitely my princesses Janelle Janae, O'Neill Kingman, big up yourself, Jay. Let me big up my sponsors. Yeah, man, big up each and every time. As I said, tell your family, tell your friends, Street Ola once again. Live and direct. I'm keeping the vibes like this for a little while, all right? Let me say good evening to Clover. Let me say good evening to Sonia. How you doing? Sleep on Heavenly Sister. Pick up yourself in a dice. Yeah, man, live and direct, Street Ola. Gonna take a community service announcement in 3 minutes. As I said, I'm keeping the vibes up like this for a little while. You know, more time in the party and to the occasion that I'm playing. You have some lady like, yo, Street Ola, I want to wind up myself. I'm if you tell him, say, take it easy. It's not a breakout party. But if you want a breakout party, you know, give it to you. But it's a time and place for everything. So, no matter if you say, play the wind up tune, you know. You want to wind up your body, I got it for you. I got everything around here. When it comes to music, that is my name and that is my game. Let me say good evening to Iris Tom family. Yeah, man, good evening to each and everyone. Street Ola once again. 3 minutes to the community service announcement. Make it two, come on. Yeah, man, one time, me and I same second Friday. The ladies, I'm like, yo, Street Ola, why not my body, you know? Me if you say, me can't play it, but me if you know how to play it, me if you know how to select it. Because I appear decent and respectable people there, and you know it, girl, it's not a breakout thing that you go 7 days a week and you hear the same music. No, it's a higher class of music you get. With a higher class of DJ, Street Ola, the King of Soul. But as I said, I got music for everyone. Yeah, man, I got music for the young, the old, and the elder. I'm going to take a break. I'll be right back. Don't go nowhere, people. The vibes is up. And if you're driving out there, please drive safe, all right? The streets are wet. Do not speed. And if you're walking, just go and walk safe. Street Ola once again. Tell your family, tell your friends.

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0: 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You can't afford to miss this.
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Harry Storm celebrating 20 years, 20 years anniversary inside the Royal Terrace. As I said, music by the Harry Storm DJs. Only what? $99.99. Make it 100 flat, alright?

Don't forget the 29th of this month, I will be inside of my hometown, the Boogie Down Bronx. All courtesy of Jackie Famota, Tivoli, Java. If you know about Tivoli, you know about Java. And her husband Fuller, 960 East 226 Street. It's the annual barbecue. 100% street rollers stringing up the sound. License guaranteed. Also, this Saturday, I'm going to be in the Bronx. Yeah, man, I'm going to take some dating in the Bronx and go on. Nice up everyone. Lady Denise. Lady Denise, big up a 7 at this Saturday, your mom's birthday celebration. Thank you for choosing the best street ruler. I will be taking care of you and mom, alright? Don't worry yourself, I got you. Let the music play.

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You turn up your radios, turn up your computers, your Alexa, your iPhone, your iPod. Let me rock you with some music on a beautiful rainy Thursday evening. Let's go.

I see you tomorrow, Two First Family. Big up yourself, big up yourself, Marlon, Brooklyn Superstar. Sharon Beauty, good evening to you, my dear. Let me say good evening to Tony, the Dalvin driver. Locking down the whole of Flatbush, right back to King's Plaza. Let me say good evening to his first lady, Lady Gillette. Straight niceness, people, just like this. I'm keeping the vibes up like 11. Let me say good evening to D, Goli, Max, Mish Mish, Yesaya. Pick up yourself, Misha. Talking about my niece, huh?

Selection right, the music right, the vibes right. 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The streets are wet, and a great driver never speeds, especially when the streets are wet. Look out for the pedestrian, alright? Don't want you to hit anyone. The phone line is blazing. Let me get to the phone line in a few. Let me mix a couple of tune for the people that listening and want to hear some music in a different vibes. Let me give it to ya.

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And sometimes the ladies, the big woman, them like, yo, street ruler, me want to wind up my body, me want to break out. But the place that I'm playing, it's not a breakout party. And you got to know yourself, ladies. You got to understand the level of the music. You're talking about street ruler, the greats of the greatest. That got all the music, up to date, latest, oldies but goodies, the good old souls. You just have to understand yourself, ladies. When it's not breakout time, you just have to do all the vibes and just blend in. Because trust me, the music goes around in a circle. And if you know what I'm talking about, or if you don't know, I will let you know. So right now, like you want to wind up your body in the rainy weather, yeah? I'm going to give you some songs so you can wind up your body. Why not? One rock to the rhythm, man.

what's coming on the air. You know, you gotta turn on the central ear and keep the place cool for me, Bridging. Sure. Management, you have it turn up the ears. And we don't work with AC up in here, we work with central ear, all right? Yeah, man, management is inside the studio, is hot, so I got to turn up the central ear, all right? One of the hottest songs in the streets. Sure, pull up the ruler. As I said, people, when you see the street ruler, and you know, as I said, I'm an elegant DJ, but I got music for everyone. I got music for everybody. Yeah, just believe me. You know, but sometimes I'm playing at occasion where you can't even play the music. You have to know what you do. You understand? So, yeah, man. But for those who understand, and those who don't understand, just not understand. You understand? But as I said, when it comes to music, I got all type of music for everyone around here. This is the hottest song out there in the streets. The man who sell out Bartley Center. His name is Massacre. Let's go.

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I juggle a little tune, I'm gonna hear some tune, man. Let me say good evening to beautiful Angie, the Queens family.

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Let me take you from the top. Let me say good evening to Sky Beauty of the Long Island. Sky Beauty, big up yourself, all right? You and your hussy.

Minister Delroy Cooper, this is not your level of the type of the music I'm playing, but I know you understand. I know you're a pastor. So let me say good evening to Miss Marie Cooper. As I said, the caliber of music I know is not your style. Okay? Yes, Sister Arlene, I know you still bounce to the rhythm, but it's not your flavor, alright? You gotta keep it at as Christian. Yeah, man.

Brother Earl. I know you can't blame me, Brother Earl and Mrs. Earl. Long Island family, big up as soon on the check-in. But I'm talking about Maryland family. Brother Earl, I know you can't fit in the music. Big up being your first lady, alright? All the way in Maryland. Yes, Uncle Trevor, I know you can't fit in Florida. You mean? You can fit in with the music. That's what I'm talking about.

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Especially if you want a nice dinner. Yeah, man. You got to pay your bills, alright? It's that simple. You can't be acting like your name is tight

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I'm telling you, gentlemen, young man, you got to give the ladies the money, all right? You hear Mac and Diamond say money, oh,

definitely Irish Storm on a Thursday. Got to be Street Ruler. Later on, I'm going to take it back to basic, but right now, I have the vibes up like 11. This is the Rasta man, Anthony B. That's what I'm saying, though. I don't know.

0: Miss Phil, I know this music ain't your flavor, but I'm just giving you a little flavor in the ear, alright? Something with a difference. I know you can fit in with the music. Danny, I know you love it. Tiffany, Deidre, don't.
1: We strip. You must be tripping.
0: I know Lady C can fit in. Yeah, man. Look at myself, Lady C. Lady Orinthia, how you doing? Lady Juby, man, take a big family. What's good?

0: This is Nigel Boy. Remember nothing in a life free. All right, play it again. 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
1: Ulele, ulele, ulele.
0: He's in Alaska. The top barber. Man like Buka. First Lady Ponzi, let's go. Pick up the Russell's brother, Miss Audrey Russell, how you doing?

Waters, the evening people. Sure, gonna take a community service in less than a minute or two. After the community service, I turn the phones on. Alright, come on. Don't go nowhere. I'm here until 10 o'clock, okay?

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